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0: from the Sky News Centre at 5. Bahrain says it's intercepted multiple aerial attacks by Iran in the last few hours. It's after the US started a third night of strikes against Iran, with Donald Trump saying there'd be more coming later today. The US president told reporters at the White House America is hitting Iran very hard.
1: We're taking out all of their capability for anything having to do with the Hormuz Strait. And I think in the end, we will end up discontrolling the whole thing.
2: And what
1: they're doing is being very foolish, very stupid, and they've treated people horribly.
0: Prime Minister-in-waiting Andy Burnham says it's concerning that counter-terror police have taken over the investigation into Anne Widdecombe's murder. The former Tory minister and spokeswoman for Reform UK was found dead at her home in Dartmoor on Thursday. A 28-year-old man who was arrested on suspicion of murder has been rearrested on suspicion of preparation or instigation of acts of terrorism. Nick Aldworth is a former UK counter-terrorism national coordinator.
3: There has to be an intention to intimidate government, non-government organisations or the public, must have a purpose driven racially, religiously, ideologically or politically, and it must have an act. And of course, in this case, the act we're probably looking at is violence against the person.
0: Meanwhile, it's no longer possible for anyone to challenge Andy Burnham to be Labour leader. 349 MPs have now nominated him, meaning no other candidate can reach the 20% threshold needed for a contest. Five British nationals are now known to have died in a wildfire in Spain. The blaze ripped through more than 17,000 acres in the Almeria province when it broke out on Thursday. The heatwave and the World Cup helped shape UK spending in June, with online shopping getting a boost. Retail sales rose year on year as customers bought items like fans and paddling pools to cope with the heat. And two European heavyweights are meeting in the World Cup semi-finals tonight as France take on Spain in Dallas. The winner will face either England or Argentina in Sunday's decider in New Jersey. That's the latest.
4: It's Tuesday morning, second one of the week. It's just gone five and you are listening to Early Breakfast on Gaydio with me, Nat Evans. I'm going to kick off the show with Sonny Federa and Let Me Be In Your Arms. Good morning.

Michael. It's 5:10 and it is Tuesday morning, the 14th of July. My goodness, we are in the third week of July already. It's a bit scary, really, how quickly 2026 is going by, isn't it? My name's Nat Evans. This is Early Breakfast on Galeo. You and I are going to hang out until 7, and I have got some bangers to play for you, including this. This is Olivia Rodrigo's latest. It's called Drop Dead. If there was one person in the world that walked over to you and kissed you, who would that be? Would it make...

Got Me by Lily Allen and Jade. So just talking about Olivia Rodrigo's song that's just it's new out called Drop Dead. And I was saying, if there was literally one person in the world that walked over to you and like went to kiss you, basically would make you feel like you could possibly drop dead, who would that be? Because I've been thinking about this. Mine would be Jennifer Aniston. Could you imagine, whoever you are, Jennifer Aniston walking over to you, seeing you across a crowded room, not that you'd be in the same room as her, but anyway, and walking over and going, oh my God, I

0: That is M&EK with a reverse. And this is Gadio with me, Nat Evans. Right, before 6 a.m, I've got Adam Lambert on the way. I'm going to play you the new hit from Ariana Grande, Hate That I Made You Love Me. I absolutely love that track. I've got some Madonna for you as well and Sabrina Carpenter. That sexy song called Bring Your Love. But right now, Karen Harding, Say Something. This is Gadio.
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lovely, isn't it? I could listen to that on repeat. Ariana Grande's latest one, it's called Hate That I Made You Love Me. And my name is Nat Evans. It's coming up to 20 to 6 and it's Tuesday morning. Now, at the beginning of the week, on Sunday, I was looking at the weather forecast, right? And it was saying that pretty much most of the UK was going to get thunderstorms Thursday, Friday, Saturday, around-ish those days. Now, when I look at the weather forecast, it is nothing but hot, hot, hot. The weather isn't going anywhere. If you're in London town, today's going to be a whopping 30 degrees again, and then 29, 29, 27, 26. Honestly, this summer of 2026 is going to be the best year. I am loving it. Here's Adam Lambert for you.

summer song for us. That's Jonas Blue, brand new out. It's called Girl. My name's Nat Evans. And if you have a look at the music video for it, well, the official lyric music video for it, there's a girl driving around. She's actually not doing the driving. She's in the passenger seat, but the roof is down. And that is me. That's what I've been doing all through this summer so far. Top down, music blaring, living my best life. I love having a convertible. My name's Nat Evans. This is Early Breakfast on Gaydio. And

0: doing. That's Don't Break Her Heart by Flo. It's coming up to 6 a.m. It's Tuesday morning, and I'm going to get your latest news on. Then after the news, I'm going to tell you how you could win yourself a Caribbean cruise holiday.
1: 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So, what next?
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0: From the Sky News Centre at 6. Common Speaker Sir Lindsay Hoyle insists MPs who raise security fears aren't treated equally, regardless of the political party they represent. Zia Yusuf, Reform's Home Affairs spokesman, claimed members of Parliament from his party aren't being given enough protection. It follows the murder of Anne Widdecombe at her home in Dartmoor last week. A man still in custody. Leila Cunningham's from Reform.
1: I've seen letters that our MPs have written to the Speaker saying that they feel unsafe. I think it was more than one MP. They didn't get a response. Actions speak louder than words, right? So they wrote to him and they didn't get a response.
0: The US has launched attacks against Iran for the third night in a row. Donald Trump's told reporters there are plans to strike very hard again later today. Tehran's responded with attacks on Bahrain and two tankers travelling through the Strait of Hormuz. Kasra Arabi from United Against Nuclear Iran says he thinks the US leader's making appropriate decisions.
2: President Donald Trump is actually absolutely right to strike back at the IRGC, because if these acts of terror, which they are not punished, if they're not, if we don't have consequences imposed on the IRGC, it will embolden this behaviour.
0: Five British nationals are now known to have died in a wildfire in southern Spain. 10 people are still missing in the Almeria province of Andalusia. There's a suggestion millions of people in the UK are unaware of their risk of liver disease. Liver UK says many wrongly believe alcohol's the only cause, with weight-related conditions also linked. Retail sales were up nearly 2% last month, thanks to the warm weather and the World Cup. Electric fans, paddling pools and food and drink were the best sellers. And England goalkeeper Jordan Pickford says history is irrelevant as they prepare to take on Argentina in the World Cup semi-finals tomorrow. It'll be the first competitive meeting between the two since 2002. That's the latest. I'm Tilda Silver.
3: Just gone 6 a.m. It's Tuesday and it's another hot one. Here's Rose Grey with Clutch Your Arms.

Be honest. You have been sweating a lot lately, haven't you? I mean, who hasn't? Have you tried to buy a fan lately? They aren't a none. I went shopping yesterday, trying to get some ice cream. Couldn't get any of that either. It is so hot in the country at the moment. That was Melanie C with Sweat. And my name's Nat Evans, and this is Early Breakfast on Gaydio. It's just gone 10 past six. It's Tuesday morning. It's the third week of July, and it is still going to be really, really warm for the rest of this week. I've got Peggy Goo up for you right now. This is Woman.

like at Pride when you've seen the parade. You've danced all day, but you're not ready to go home yet. So what do? Well, you keep partying, obviously. And that's what we're going to help you do as we're throwing a huge Brighton Pride after party on the seafront. Join us at Oh So Social on Brighton Beach on Saturday, the 1st of August, the Saturday of Brighton Pride, as we keep the party going until 4 a.m. with Gaydio Anthem's icon, the man behind Last Night a DJ Saved My Life and Booty Loves a Booty Tonight, Seamus Haji, plus Gaydio's Chris Blackmore, Ellie Telebian and Chris Herbert on the decks all night. Now, you can get your tickets now with all ticket sales proudly supported the Brighton and Hove Pride Community Foundation at gaydio.co.uk/afterparty. The final episode of Gaydio's cruising podcast, All Aboard with the Princess Cruises, is out right now. Dragstar superstar Michael Maruli and Gaydio's Nigel May have been enjoying the cruise of a lifetime across the Caribbean on Star Princesses, the newest ship in the Princesses Cruises family. On the latest episode of the series, you can hear them make their final stop on the golden sands of Grand Turk, an island which rose to pop culture fame when the Real Housewives went on holiday there. But more over Housewives, hear how Michael and Nigel's adventures concluded in style by listening to the episode on the Gaydio app or wherever you get your podcasts. Plus, we couldn't let you get FOMO listening to the pod. 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So go and do that right now.

0: Gadio. It's 6:30 and it is Tuesday morning. Another hot one ahead. And for the rest of the week, what is going on with British summer? I'm loving it. My name's Nat. I'm going to got another half an hour together and I've got loads to play for you. Jax Jones is up next for you. I love this track. It's called Housework. Morning. Gadio.
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Sisters, performing live at Ludlow Castle on Sunday the 26th of July. 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

I must admit, I'm very happy to have Katy Perry back in my life. That's new music from her. It's called A Watch It Burn. Now, I don't know if you follow me on Facebook, but I posted something the other day that created quite a lot of a stir. I heard a new word for a new term for sexuality. It's called orchid sexual, right? And I was like, oh my goodness, what does that mean? It means the most straightforward way to understand orchid sexual is that it refers to people who experience sexual attraction but do not want a sexual intimacy or relationships. In other words, the emotional pull of attraction exists, but the urge to act on that attraction in a sexual way does not. Get your head around that, will you?

10 to 7, which means only another couple of songs from me for today. But it's Tuesday. Big day tomorrow, isn't it? The football is on. And have you got your plan sorted? Have you got a load of mates coming round? Are you going to order a takeaway and sit in front of the telly? Are you going to go to the pub to watch the football? Oh my goodness, I hope we win. Otherwise, there's going to be a lot of upset people. I'm not really a massive male football fan, but I will.

0: I can tell you something good if you want. Dave on a Gaydio Breakfast has got an absolutely brilliant person on his show. He's got Danny Beard on the show, who has just been announced as the star of the new play Savage, based on the life of Paul O'Grady, Lily Savage. So Danny Beard's going to be on Dave's show, Gaydio Breakfast, talking all about that. So there you go, there's some good news for you. And that was Ewan McVicar with Tell Me Something Good. Right, I'll be back tomorrow. Have a good one.
1: 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Take Gaydio wherever you go. When you're walking the dogs.
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10: From the Sky News Centre at 7... Labour's likely next leader, Andy Burnham, says justice must be done as quickly as possible following the death of Anne Widdecombe. Counter-terrorism police are leading the

0: or instigation of acts of terrorism. Nick Aldworth, a former UK counter-terrorism national coordinator.
1: There has to be an intention to intimidate government, non-government organisations or the public. Must have a purpose driven racially, religiously, ideologically or politically, and it must have an act. And of course, in this case, the act we're probably looking at is violence against the person.
0: Donald Trump says the US is hitting Iran very hard as strikes were launched for the third night in a row. America's president declared a new blockade and tolls for cargo ships in the Strait of Hormuz. Meanwhile, oil prices have risen to their highest level in 4 weeks following the attacks. Brent crude's increased to nearly $85 a barrel. It's claimed world-leading medical research in the UK is not yet delivering better health outcomes for enough people. The Academy of Medical Sciences warns the number of doctors and experts that translate discoveries into patient care is ageing and shrinking. Policy Director Emma Greenwood's blaming a lack of pay parity.
2: Their peers are both scientists as well as other health professionals, and we are seeing a decline in the funding that is available consistently in a sustained manner, which means it is less encouraging for people to move into that route and less appealing.
0: A cross-party group of MPs is urging the next Prime Minister to allow local authorities to increase council tax by as much as they want. Andy Burnham's made devolution a key part of his platform. And Madonna's become the first American female artist to earn a number one record across 5 decades. The singer says she's still pinching herself. That's the latest. I'm Faye de Silva.
3: Wakey, wakey, rise and shine, babes. It's just gone 7.02 on your Tuesday morning. There's a tea in there somewhere. I'm Dave. It's KTO Breakfast Tunes. Let's

a work of art. You're a work of art. You're a work of art. Everyone's a work of art. Welcome along, darling. It's your Tuesday morning. I swear I'm going to get the day right at some point. I haven't had my first coffee of the day yet. Have you? I'm David's KDO Breakfast. Madonna kicking off the show this morning. Number one album over the weekend, Confessions 2. First US female to get 5 decades. Where she's had a number one album in each of them. Quite right too. Cracking album if you haven't listened to it already. Go and get it on in the gym if you're heading there this morning. In the meantime, hello. I've got a nice show lined up for you. Shout out to Nat Evans on Early Breakfast. I don't know how, but she, unfortunately, if you did hear her, get you excited about nothing. She said, oh, Danny Beard's going to be on the show. That was last week, unfortunately. So if you did miss it, you can listen to it for a short time left on Gadio Replay if you download the Gadio app. Or go and check out, actually, our socials at Gadio, because there's a couple of clips up there from when Danny popped in the studio and we had a good old natter about them being in the play, playing Paul O'Grady, Lily Savage. She's going to be hitting theatres next year, early next year. They've got an event as well in Manchester with an orchestra. Evening with Danny Beard. That's nice. Get your tickets for that now. In the meantime, lovely show lined up. Got Beat of the Week from Pixie Lot to do for you. And I've got a really important question about how we deal with powerful people who attack our community, but got their own little secrets that we might know about. I'll explain all very shortly. Tunes to do for you from Medusa and Rani after this lovely lady. She's on her on the Madonna album as well, doing that Bring Your Love tune. Sabrina Carpenter, it's Manchild. Morning. Yeah.

Medusa and Rani, Silence on your Tuesday morning. It's on the way to 7:15. Now, I've got a question for you because there's a story that's got people talking in the last couple of days after the death of former US Senator Lindsey Graham. Now, if you don't know who he is or you're not really up on American politics, now, during his career, he consistently opposed LGBTQ plus rights, voting against same-sex marriage, workplace protection, supporting restrictions on trans rights. And after his death, a transgender author has shared a post alleging that she'd had a private encounter with him years ago before she transitioned. Now, Lindsey Graham always denied being gay during his lifetime, and those allegations have never been independently verified. But that's not what's really caught my attention, it's the debate. The author has argued that if someone spends their career making life harder for LGBTQ plus people, while secretly being part of the community themselves in their way, they've given up the right to privacy. It's not really a new concept either. Here in the UK, I don't know if you remember, in the 90s, I think it was 94, Peter Tatchell, as part of the direct action group Outrage, outed 10 Church of England bishops as gay, arguing that they were privately LGBTQ+ while working publicly against LGBTQ+ equality. So they said exposing that hypocrisy was in the public interest. Plenty of people agreed with him, plenty thought he went too far. So where do you stand? Is outing someone ever justified if they're using their power to take away other people's rights? Does hypocrisy change the rules? Or is someone's sexuality always private, however much you disagree with them? Could be politicians, could be public figures. I'd love to know what you think on this. It got us talking yesterday at Gaydio HQ. You can drop me a message through the Gaydio app or on the WhatsApp 0330 04 8400. I'll do the beat of the week after Destiny's

Destiny's Child independent woman talking about whether it's ever justified to out someone if they're using their power publicly to take away other people's rights. And does hypocrisy change the rules? Mark says, if you're voting to take away rights from LGBTQ plus people while secretly living that life yourself, then I'm sorry, that's hypocrisy. Public figures should be held accountable. Do you agree, or do you think outing someone is deeply personal, it should never be done, no matter the circumstances? WhatsApp me or message me on the Gaydio app. WhatsApp number's 0330 048 400. Let's do this. Something fun. Deep conversation and then let's play a tune. I've got some brand new music here for you from Pixie Lott. She is, well, she's doing great stuff on this. It's a really up-tempo disco feel. This is after a fan said they wanted up-tempo, good dancey vibe. She's fully independent now. She had a first live play of this tune at Heaven about 10 days ago, 4th of July, I think it was, on the weekend. She's doing a few festivals. She's got a new album coming in 2027. And this tune's called Dance Like Nobody's Watching. I would love to know what you think of it if you're listening on the Gaydio app. A thumbs up. You can press that if you like it whilst you listen to it. Pixie Lott, Dance Like No One's Watching. It's my beat of the week.

0: the people's race? Does hypocrisy change the rules, or is someone's sexuality always private, however much you disagree with their politics? We're talking about that this morning after former US Senator Lindsey Graham died and a transgender author has talked about an incident many years ago before she transitioned, where she had a private encounter with him. Graham always denied being gay during his lifetime. But the debate that's followed this week is in our community talking about whether we should out them, you know, especially if we know that they're working to lessen our rights as LGBTQ plus people. What's that mean in the studio? 0330 048 400, or message me on the Gaydio app. Whilst you do that, Light and shade on this show. Let's talk about music. We're going back in time to 2013, is that the year? 2018, my apologies. My time machine told me to go back to that year, and I have the unenviable task, or enviable, depending on how you look at it, of picking two tunes, and then you get to decide which one you want me to play this morning. 2018 sounded like this. Cheryl. I don't know if this is before or after she wasn't able to pop down the shops for a pint of milk anymore. Or Aura and Camel Fat, Panic Room. Going big pop tune from a pop diva, pop girly, or a big dance banger. Which one's it going to be? Cheryl, Love Made Me Do It, or Aura Camel Fat? Instagram story at Gaydio, please. Go and vote there. I'll do the winner. How are you feeling, Cheryl, this morning? Great tune. Panic Room, Aura and Camel Fat. Get on the Instagram story now at Gaydio. I'll do the winner before 8 a.m. Like I said, I nearly said Lindsey Graham's on the way. Leslie Kerwin is on the way with the latest gays and greatest headlines. I'll do some new shouts. I've got some new music from a former Gaydio Awards performer from earlier this year. I've got Swiftie and Little Mix all on the way next.
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3: With the latest, I'm Leslie Kerwin. PM in waiting Andy Burnham says it's concerning that counter-terror police have taken over the investigation into Anne Widdecombe's murder. The former Tory minister and spokeswoman for Reform UK was found dead at her home in Dartmoor on Thursday. A 28-year-old man who was arrested on suspicion of murder has been rearrested on suspicion of commission, preparation, or instigation of acts of terrorism. Nick Aldworth is a former UK counter-terrorism national coordinator.
4: There has to be an intention to intimidate government, non-government organisations, or the public, must have a purpose driven racially, religiously, ideologically or politically, and it must have an act. And of course, in this case, the act we're probably looking at is violence against the person.
3: The Afghanistan inquiries heard British Special Forces drop prisoners from a forklift for fun. It's looking at allegations of war crimes carried out by UK troops between 2010 and 2013. Whistleblowers Monica Grenfell, a former journalist, and Christopher Green, who is part of the Army Reserve, have given evidence. The latter says he was called a Taliban-loving apologist for raising concerns about the killing of three farmers in a raid. And more than four decades after his death, two brothers have been jailed for the murder of Anthony Littler. Michael and Anthony Stewart were convicted of murder after what a judge described as a sustained campaign of violence targeting men they believed were gay. Anthony Littler was 45 when he was found with a catastrophic brain injury in an alleyway in Surrey in 1984. The case was reopened when the killer's younger brother, Daniel, told police they had confessed to so-called queer bashing in an argument. The jury heard it was not the first time the pair had attacked men they believed were gay. The prosecution described it as their hobby. Michael has been jailed for 15 years and Anthony for 10 years. There's more news online at gaydio.co.uk.
2: Gaydio weather.
3: There'll be some cloud in the northeast, but hot and sunny elsewhere, with highs of 22 degrees in Glasgow, 28 degrees in Birmingham, and 31 degrees in London. For Gaydio, I'm Leslie Kerwin.
5: Thanks, Leslie. It's just gone 7:04 this Tuesday morning, 14th of January. I'm Dave. January? Where did January come from?

0: of Ophelia.
1: Swifty and Fate of Ophelia this Tuesday morning, 14th of July. We've got some brand new music here for you from the girls who performed. They opened the show at this year's Gaydio Awards. EXO, they've unveiled their brand new single, Click, which is out now. It's the second preview of the girl band's debut mini album, Need to Know, which is going to be released on October the 16th. And yeah, they've been doing different appearances, one of which at the Isle of Wight Festival. They've got a UK headline tour in November. Tickets on sale for that. They'll be returning to O2 Academy Islington, as well as The Fleece, Bristol, O2 Institute 2 in Birmingham, Academy 3, Manchester, King Tut's in Glasgow. So get your tickets now for that. And get your chops around this one, Click from EXO. Brand new music on Gaydio. Thumbs up if you're listening on the Gaydio app.

ever justified. It's after a story from the US involving the late Senator Lindsey Graham, whose anti-LGBTQ plus voting record has reignited a debate about whether public figures who campaign against LGBTQ plus rights but may have private connections to our community give up their right to privacy. It also brings back a debate we had here in the UK when Peter Satchell argued that outing powerful people like bishops working against the LGBTQ plus equality should or could expose hypocrisy. So is outing ever justified, or is someone's sexuality always their own business? Quick message from Ben in Liverpool says, I don't think privacy is an unlimited right when you use public office to make life worse for others. I think there's a line to be drawn there. Do you agree with Ben, or do you think it's a red line for us? If we open that door, then where do we stop with outing people if we don't like something that they do? I'd love to hear from you this morning on the WhatsApp 0330 048400. Results of Time Hop. Doing the results of that.

0: big banger from Blaze and Barbara Tucker from 2005. Get full hour of Gaydio anthems just like that every single day on Gaydio from 10 a.m. I'm Dave, it's Gaydio Breakfast. Welcome along. Let's go back in time again. Not as far back though. Did an involuntary tongue pop there. I do apologise. do you ever do that? Just, I think it's one of my like little stims, one of my little vocal stims. Like, oh god, I can't do it now. Anyway, we're doing tunes from 2018 this morning. Why? Because my time machine told me to, and I do what my time machine told me to, because if I don't, then who knows what could happen. Somebody might take it away from me, and it's a huge privilege to be able to travel back in time, get a couple of tracks for you, and then you decide which one you want me to play on the radio in the morning. Two tracks from 2018. Pop banger versus a dance banger. Choice is yours. Ah, Cheryl.
1: Let me do it.
0: Nice one, that, innit? Welcome to the panic room. The panic room. Almost like a German accent there, isn't it? Welcome to the panic room. From Aura and Carnival Facts. Which one's it going to be? The results are in, counted, and verified. Let's do it. Let's do it. 67% of the vote. I don't know why I'm doing a weird generic European accent. 67% of the vote. I'm in that kind of mood this morning.
2: I took the fast lane all of my life.
0: It's Cheryl.
2: I've been a bad girl, I've been a good wife. I don't stop to think. When I go in, I go in. I'm falling hard like a million times. Number seven of my nine lives, the ink on my skin is all the places I've been.

from her intended but unreleased fifth studio album, Cheryl Love Made Me Do It, written by Cheryl herself, Nicola Roberts, fellow Girl Aloud, Natasha Bedingfield, and get this, Kylie Minogue as well, songwriters on that tune. How fab is that? Love Made Me Do It from 2018. Let's find out when we are going back to tomorrow. That's my time machine making a noise. BT Dubs. Let's have a little look, shall we? Looks like we're going way, way, way, way back, all the way to the first year that the US held the first National Coming Out Day, all the way back, actually, in 1987. So we'll do two tracks from that year tomorrow, all right?

0: 9:08 a.m. My goodness, can't get the day or time right today. I'm David's KDO Breakfast. Leslie's on the way with the latest case and greatest headlines, talking about whether it's ever okay to out someone, whether it's ever justified. It's after a story from the US involving the late Senator Lindsey Graham, whose anti-LGBTQ plus voting records reignited a debate about whether public figures who campaign against our rights but might have private connections to the community give up their right to privacy when they do so. Get involved with the show on the WhatsApp 0330 048 400. You can message me on the Gadio app. I've got an exciting prize package for you to win around Manchester Village Pride coming towards the end of August. Some tunes to do for you from Second City and more Madonna. Love Sensation playing next.
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5: With the latest, I'm Leslie Kerwin. A triple murder suspect remains in custody in South Africa as efforts continue to return him to the UK. Mark Chuma is accused of killing his wife and two daughters at their home in Great Denham near Bedford last Monday. The 45-year-old is currently waiting on a court in Johannesburg to rule on a separate charge. Brigadier Athlenda Mata is from the South African Police Service.
6: It's still going to be a rather lengthy process, but we are hoping it will be fast-tracked so that he is taken back to the UK to answer to the charges that he is facing in that country.
5: The Hillsborough Law will clear its final stages in the House of Commons later today. Officially known as the Public Office Accountability Bill, it would legally require public officials to be transparent during investigations and inquiries. 97 Liverpool fans died in the 1989 disaster, with police and other authorities later found to have lied about what happened. Prime Minister Keir Starmer says he's proud to back the legislation. And schools in England will be required to force transgender students to use the facilities of their sex assigned at birth. New guidance, titled Keeping Children Safe in Education, will come into force on the 1st of September. It means trans children will not be able to use the toilets or changing rooms that match their gender. Schools and teachers will also not be allowed to facilitate social transition, such as using a different name or pronouns, without the knowledge of a child's parent or carer, unless they believe doing so would pose a greater risk to the child. Schools are also expected to revisit existing arrangements, including for children who transitioned before the guidance was published. There's more news online at gaydio.co.uk.
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5: There'll be some cloud in the northeast, but hot and sunny elsewhere, with highs of 22 degrees in Glasgow, 28 degrees in Birmingham, and 31 degrees in London. For Gaydio, I'm Leslie Kerwin.
7: Thanks, Leslie. It's just gone 8:04 on your Tuesday morning, 14th of July. I'm Dave. It's Gaydio Breakfast. Got a prize package for you to win for Manchester Village Pride coming at the end of August. And I've got tunes from Second City to do after Madonna.

past 9 this Tuesday morning, 14th of July. Welcome along to the show. Going to do some of your messages in a bit if you want to let me know how your morning's going on the WhatsApp 0330 04 8400 or just message on the Gadio app. But listen, there's weeks to go until the big Manchester Village Pride weekend. And if you haven't sorted out your comms, then let us help you out because we've teamed up with our mates at City Suites Manchester to make sure that you've got the ultimate base for your Pride celebrations, because the best nights out start with a great night's sleep, don't they? Especially if you're going to go for the whole weekend. 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

0: Biro Material Lover, Tuesday morning on the way to 8:15. Hi, I'm David Scared of Your Breakfast. Quick shout out to Chris this morning, who's WhatsApped on 0330 048 400, saying, I'd rather expose someone's voting record than their sexuality. Their actions are what matter, not who they sleep with. We've been talking about the story where a transgender author has outed the US Senator Lindsey Graham, who died recently. During his political career, opposed LGBTQ plus rights, voting against same-sex marriage, amongst other things, including trans rights. And after his death, she shared a post alleging she'd had a private encounter with him years ago before she transitioned. Graham always denied being gay during his lifetime, and those allegations haven't been independently verified, but that's not what's really caught our attention. The debate has raged on about whether it's ever acceptable to out someone's sexuality, you know, especially when they're using their power to take away people's rights. Does hypocrisy change the rule, Bella? We've been having a natter about this whilst the songs were playing. What do you think, girl?
1: I mean, well, it is such an interesting conversation, isn't it? I mean, my initial thought when I read the post yesterday was, get them out. You know, if you're, you know, if you're sat there and you're doing not just speaking harm, but actually doing harm to the community, you're, you know, by all alleges, actually a part of, you know, why should you be afforded that right to privacy, right to contentness, right to sort of do as you want and then say as you want, when you're trying to stop people from, other people from living openly?
0: Yeah, I feel like it's sort of like an unspoken rule as well, you know, in our community. You know, we know how difficult it is to be in the closet. I don't think a lot of people ever really sort of, you know, if you do choose to be there, it's not often an easy time mentally. You know, you might be able to pass, as it were, you know, for a lack of a better word, and move undetected down the street if you really still in today's age don't want to, you know, open yourself up to possible hate. I don't judge anybody for choosing to stay in the closet, but combine it with then publicly saying you're anti-LGBTQ, saying horrible things about us. It's like, come on, you know what I mean?
1: It's a mind boggle, isn't it? Because it's sort of like, at what point of like your actions does it sort of almost come into play of, right, you've crossed this line, now you're no longer afforded this right to privacy, which, like, as you were saying earlier, we all are. No one is ever forced to come out. You know, as much as we'd like everyone to be out, it's not safe for everyone. But if you're actively doing harm, should you be outed? And also, whose responsibility is it to sort of do that, you know? Is it a previous partner? You know, should you be speaking out about something as, you know, quote unquote private or maybe taboo as that? You know,
0: do you think if you found yourself in the position of this this US author here,
1: oh,
0: evil chuckle, change that into more.
1: I would have been leaving with selfies. Get out.
0: The full receipt. I think I probably feel a responsibility if there was really harmful things being done, but I certainly don't know if I'd feel good. But yeah, I feel like this is definitely, it's got some nuance to this this story and this argument.
1: It's not something to feel good about, obviously. However, it does also sort of expose that hypocrisy of, you know, if you're saying that you are so against gay people and queer people, then you're acting like that.
0: Like, come off it, girl. So what do you reckon then? Do you agree with the sort of overwhelming responses apparently that, you know, somebody does deserve to be outed if they're harming our community and being hypocritical? Or do you just think that someone's sexuality is always private, however much you disagree with what they do or say? Do they deserve a one-way ticket from Narnia to Gayville, and you'll buy it for them? Tell us on the WhatsApp 0330 04 8400.

0: Tame Impala and Jenny Dracula on your Tuesday morning, on the way to 25 past 8. How you going? Big news for Heartstopper fans. This Friday, Heartstopper Forever, the final film, the final chapter is here. Very excited for that. A lot of people certainly are. And one thing, actually, gorgeous friend of Gadio, Tia Coffey, she's going to be returning to do Heartstopper Forever, the official podcast for Netflix. It's going to drop after the film does this Friday. And yeah, it's got the entire cast in. They've released a trailer for it. Have a listen.
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5: Can we talk about the time that...
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4: Toby Donovan and Jenny Walser.
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6: A cat burglar?
8: 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They don't actually steal cats.
4: 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Alice Oseman and executive producer Patrick Walters.
7: There was nothing that was like Heartstopper.
4: Across five fabulous episodes, it's a Leavers Assembly celebration filled with all the laughs.
1: No, we can't.
6: No.
1: We can, but you won't be able to put it in.
4: All the feels.
7: Little by little, maybe change is coming. I feel optimistic.
4: And of course, tea.
0: Beautiful. Beautiful stuff. And they've even signed a little shirt in there as well. So, you know, like when you leave school, Bella, and you've got the like little white shirt, and they're like all signed in the shirts.
5: Aww.
0: You still got yours?
5: Oh my goodness. Well, this is a real tea moment. I didn't realise some pen doesn't stay very well on shirts. So I got it all signed on the last day.
0: Yeah.
5: And I went to check it recently and I was like, I can't find it anywhere.
0: Yeah.
5: Then I looked and I saw like a little faint outline and I was like, oh my goodness.
0: Did you wash it?
5: No. Girl, whiteboard pen. It just disintegrates.
0: Really?
5: Yeah, I had no idea.
0: Oh my goodness.
5: So yeah, hope no one wrote me anything too nice. Yeah. But yeah, no, I do have it. Did you get yours signed, Dave?
0: I mean, I did. I remember it. I don't know if I got it. It's a long time ago, Bella. I actually don't think I've kept it. I certainly don't know where it is if I do have it.
5: She's a dish rag now.
0: I'm pretty sure there was a pair of breasts on mine.
5: Aww.
0: I don't know what kind of school you went to. But a lot of everybody had lots of things drawn on them as well. Great time though. Heartstopper Forever, the official podcast, dropping this Friday alongside Heartstopper Forever. Gadio's going to be as well at the premiere, so make sure you're listening to Gadio Breakfast tomorrow, because I'm going to have all the tea for you from the red carpet, believe it or not.

0: Shiny Gorgeous. Harry Styles, Dance No More on your Tuesday, just about to hit 8:30, talking about whether it's ever okay to out somebody, especially if they are using a public platform, political or otherwise, to harm LGBTQ plus people, rights, and all that sort of thing. Listener David says, hey Dave, I don't think we should ever out someone, as it was used as a weapon against us in the past. If we do it, we're no better than those who tried to out us. This is after an American author has shared a story about former US Senator Lindsey Graham, who's died recently, about when this author was hadn't transitioned yet, and they had an encounter together. And, you know, somebody, they're saying that, you know, somebody who has campaigned actively against LGBTQ plus rights, they don't deserve that privacy anymore. So we've been talking about that. Do you agree with listener David? Do you think that privacy is forfeited when they're actively trying to harm our community? I'd love to hear more from you on the WhatsApp. 0330 04 8400. Leslie's on the way with the latest, gayest and greatest headlines. I'll do some more of your messages in a bit. Queerly Beloved as well on the way. Hannah Platt's doing this week, talking about the things that make her life queer and fabulous. And I've got a Gadio anthem from Praise Cat, Shine On Me, to do for you next.
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0: with the latest, I'm Leslie Kerwin. The Home Secretary says the government will explore all avenues to try and get the ringleader of the Rochdale grooming gang deported. A 1971 law currently prevents Shabir Ahmed from being deported, as he arrived in the UK more than 50 years ago. Shabana Mahmood announced plans to change the legislation, but he still can't be sent back unless Pakistan agrees to take him. Dr. Farzana Shaikh is from the Chatham House think tank.
1: As things stand now, of course, Pakistan has said it is not going to accept someone who they regard to be a British citizen. This, they say, is a British problem, and Britain should deal with it.
0: Five British nationals are now known to have died in a wildfire in Spain. The blaze ripped through more than 17,000 acres in the Almeria province when it broke out on Thursday. 13 people have died so far, and 10 people are missing. And Amnesty International UK has removed a report listing organisations they claim to have harmed women's and LGBTQ+ rights, following backlash from celebrities including J.K. Rowling. The report, titled A Growing Threat to the Anti-Rights Movement in the UK, listed Rowling's Sexual Abuse Crisis Centre as gender critical, as it doesn't allow transgender people to use its services. Other groups on the list were the LGB Alliance, For Women Scotland and Sex Matters. The report was removed following backlash online, including from tennis player Martina Navratilova and John Cleese. Rowling said on a social media post, Amnesty believed women and gay people didn't deserve rights. The report is now under internal review. There's more news online at gaydio.co.uk.
2: Gaydio weather.
0: There'll be some cloud in the northeast, but hot and sunny elsewhere, with highs of 22 degrees in Glasgow, 28 degrees in Birmingham, and 31 degrees in London. For Gaydio, I'm Leslie Kerwin.
3: Thanks, Leslie. It's just gone 8:35 this Tuesday morning, 14th of July. I'm David's Gaydio Breakfast. Welcome along. Queerly Beloved returns. Hannah Platt's doing this week. A comedian who's doing Edinburgh Fringe this summer. Very excited for her to do that. And she's talking about

0: a little bit after 8:42 this morning. Welcome along, I'm David Scadio Breakfast. Queerly Beloved is back after a short break, and it's something that you can do by applying at gadio.co.uk/queer. You can pop up every day during the week talking about the things that make your life queer and fabulous. Back with Tanner Platt for Queerly Beloved. She's doing her show Cult Classic at the Edinburgh Fringe. You can get tickets now at edfringe.com. We were talking yesterday about your favourite film, or a film that made yourself feel queer and fabulous, Rocky Horror Picture Show. What's on today's, what's on the menu today? We've got a book, is it? Yeah, it's a book.
1: Sure, yeah. I think my favourite queer book, and it's a bit on the nose because it is called Queer, is by William S. Burroughs, but I do love it. I used to read it all the time when I was feeling quite down, because it's quite a short book and it

0: that sometimes, and sometimes you can be like, oh my God, I'm so hot. I'm going to get with everyone. Everyone wants to be me or be with me. And then the next day you're like, I'm a little worm and I will never be loved.
1: The curse of a creative queer individual. This book from 1985, isn't it? Is this like a sort of go-to staple you go back to every now and again?
0: Yeah, I just really love that. And especially when I read it as well, I was quite young. All of these things are things that I discovered when I was probably a little bit too young to have done it. But it was just, I'd never read anything like that before. I'd always, you know, like this start, middle and end. And it was just like eye-opening. Again, where it's just like that idea that you're like, oh my God, you can do anything.
1: Does this empower you to like bring some of your queerness on stage with you in your show as well?
0: I think it's more that it's like, to be honest about it, I think sometimes you feel like, because there's so much against you, sometimes you feel like you've only got to share like the good parts of it or like your wins, whereas like it really makes you go, oh no, like people do relate to like the darker stuff and the things when it doesn't go right. Or, you know, I love that on stage, sharing things about myself where you think, oh my God, I'm the only person that's ever thought this about themselves. And then you say it and everyone laughs, because of course everyone has felt that way as well.
1: We love a little bit of observational humour. It sounds like a great show that you're going to be bringing to the Edinburgh Fringe this August. Just remind us of the dates. I don't think I asked you yesterday.
0: So it's for the full month. So it's from the 5th of August to the 30th, every night at 7:15.
1: Wonderful. Which venue?
0: I'm at Pleasance Attic.
1: Hannah Platt, thank you for another cracking edition of Queerly Beloved. See you tomorrow.

0: Kylie Minogue, light up on your Tuesday morning, 14th of July. I wonder how she feels as an ally about whether it's okay to out someone if they have been actively and publicly against LGBTQ plus people. This is after the late US Senator Lindsey Graham, who was, sort of outed posthumously by an American author about a possible private connection that they had years ago. And it's ignited a little bit of a debate this morning. Got a message from Edison here saying, "Hey Dave, outing anyone is never okay. I remember when Oprah tried outing Nathan Lane whilst he was doing press for the Birdcage film." I actually think I've got a little clip of that. One second. Here we go.
1: You're like typecasting people forever, saying, "Are you? Are you not? Is he? Honey, I don't know."
2: Girl, you changed just in the middle of that sentence.
0: Robin Williams there, leaping to his defense.
2: Don't make me come out there.
0: What was that? The gorgeous late Robin Williams leaping to Nathan Lane's defense there. A very, very sweet moment that came out of, it looked like she was trying to out him, you know. And, you know, when people have tried to out us, I think what Edison's trying to say is that, well, we can't be just like them. Does that change your point of view, Bella? Because we were sort of saying, like, no, if somebody's against us, they lose that right, that unspoken sort of
3: right to have
0: rule.
3: Their own privacy. And, you know, I mean, we're talking about this American senator who has said countless things against the LGBT community, has put into action things that have harmed our community. And look, I was saying earlier, and I sort of joked around, I was like, yeah, 100% without them. But in all seriousness, I think I would. However, I do think it is a very high threshold. You know, someone normal, even someone on the street that's, you know, saying things against the community, maybe not. But say if, for example, someone like Donald Trump, we found out was gay, and someone outed him, I don't think personally feel that that's morally so bad, because I think you have to weigh things up. Ultimately, I do think there is a very high threshold for it. Obviously, I don't think we should just be outing everyone, because that is sort of, that is taking things a bit too far.
0: But then can we expect everybody to hold themselves to the same high standard, or would they just be, you know, in today's world, you know, would they just be doing it for column inches or Instagram likes, whatever the modern equivalent is of that?
3: Well, I mean, this is it exactly.
0: Where do we stop? Is it the thin end of the wedge? It's a really, really interesting conversation. If you want to get involved on the WhatsApp, please do on 0330 04 8400.

0: got an album out, you know. Sonny Federia. Oh my goodness me. Well, who's she?
1: Sonny Federia.
0: That's a real mouthful, isn't it? I did an extra vowel and a diphthong. As they call it in linguistics. Sonny Federa and Bianca, let me be in your arms. It's nearly 9 a.m. I'm Dave, it's Gadio Breakfast. I can speak English. I've got new music from Confidence Man on the way. And we need to talk about the latest episode of the To The Club podcast. If you love club bangers, Gadio anthems, you're going to love this one. And I've got one on the way from Benny Benassi after Zara Larsson next.
2: Gadio! You've done the Pride Parade. You've danced all day. But you're not ready to go home yet. So, what next?
3: We'll keep partying.
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9: With the latest, I'm Leslie Kerwin. The Muslim Council of Britain says police action over a suspected far-right terror threat in Suffolk undoubtedly saved lives. 12 arrests were made as the UK Ijtima event in Shrubland Hall went ahead over the weekend, although it did finish earlier than planned. Three of the suspects were held on suspicion of conspiracy to commit murder. Sky's Emma Birchley has more.
10: There were 15,000 people at this vast country estate, and it's promoted as a chance for a reflection, spiritual renewal. Clearly, there was this concern. What followed was a decision to urge the organisers to close early.
9: The US has launched attacks against Iran for the third night in a row. Donald Trump's also told reporters there are plans to strike very hard again later today. Iran's Revolutionary Guards say they've hit two American vessels in the Strait of Hormuz and carried out a drone and missile attack on Bahrain. Kasra Arabi from United Against Nuclear Iran says he thinks the US leaders making appropriate decisions.
11: President Donald Trump is actually absolutely right to strike back at the IRGC, because if these acts of terror, which they are not punished if they're not, if we don't have consequences imposed on the IRGC, it will embolden this behaviour.
9: And the leader of Essex County Council has said some Pride Month library displays could be upsetting to parents. Reform UK's Peter Harris said he felt some books were inappropriate and that there have been concerns about certain elements of displays. He did not say what these certain elements were. Library staff were told at the start of June they would not be allowed to promote Pride, though many have done so anyway. Harris said he'd received countless emails and calls from residents which supported banning Pride displays. But Conservative councillor Lee Scott said when his group ran the council, there had never been a single one. There's more news online at gaydio.co.uk.
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9: There'll be some cloud in the northeast, but hot and sunny elsewhere, with highs of 22 degrees in Glasgow, 28 degrees in Birmingham, and 31 degrees in London. For Gaydio, I'm Leslie Kerwin.

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Me, no sleep on your Tuesday morning, 14th of July. Welcome along, and I've got some brand new music here for you. Fresh from Confidence Man, they return with a brand new explosive single. Young London just came out on Friday. Really, really cool moment. They premiered it at Love Saves the Day festival earlier this summer. They did a surprise pop-up with Jade in LA doing their big track Gossip, which we love at Gadio. They've done West Hollywood Pride, WeHo Pride in LA as well. Yeah, really, really cool stuff. They had a Brit Award nomination earlier this year for International Group of the Year. Really love the old school sort of like 90s rave style on this one. It's called Young London. Let me know what you think of the brand new music this morning from Confidence Man.

0: with Lily Allen. Before that, brand new music from Confidence Man, Young London on Gadio. We've been talking about whether it's ever okay to out somebody. This is after a story from the US involving the late Senator Lindsey Graham, whose anti-LGBT voting record has reignited a debate about whether public figures who campaign against LGBTQ plus rights, but may have private connections, shall we say, to the community, give up their right to privacy. We've been having some great takes on it from you this morning. We've got a message, voice note actually, from Paddy in Dublin this morning.
1: Good morning, Gadio, which is obviously on your topic this morning about outing. Now, I don't think it's okay to out anybody, regardless of their hypocrisy, because they have to live with their shame. And that's what they're really doing, because they're ashamed of themselves, so they want to shame everybody else to deflect away from themselves. But as we've learned with relation to this person, you know, they ended up being, the truth came out in the end by the person they were with.
0: I mean, that is definitely one take on it. You know, I think it's an explanation of why they do what they do, because they are feeling shame, you know, which is something that a lot of us in the community can identify with. I'm just not sure, though, Bella.
2: I think it definitely comes down to the intention, right, of doing it. I personally think if you're going to, and I think I seem quite sort of solid in my sort of approach here, but yeah, like I am open to different interpretations, but I do think if you're doing it out of a malicious reason, like to get money, to sell a story to the press, to sort of gain attention for yourself,
0: or solidify your political career, and you know, do it to save your own skin by aligning yourself with people who don't like us.
2: Yeah, absolutely. Sorry, no, I meant
0: doing it for that.
2: Yeah, I meant more the person who's outing. Sorry.
0: Ah,
2: yes,
0: I meant
2: you're doing it for that, then I completely disagree with it. But if you are sort of just exposing a truth, I mean, I sort of see it as like, say that there's a doctor or someone that goes on stages and is like, I don't like apples, they're really bad for you. Loads of people then stop eating apples. The apple
0: Dr.
2: farm,
0: Bella, Dr. Francis,
2: Dr. Emma in the house. The apple farms all closed down because of this one person's actions. And then you catch them one day sat behind the stage munching a bag of apples, an apple muncher,
0: a secret apple muncher. Out the apple munchers.
2: But should they have the right to say all that, cause real harm to real communities, and, hate to say it, have their cake and eat it?
0: I
2: do think it is a lot more nuanced, and I do think it is very noble to sort of say, I'd never out someone.
0: Yes,
2: because,
0: indeed,
2: you know, we like to preach it's never right to do that.
0: Uh-huh.
2: But I think this morning has sort of revealed that is a wider conversation to be had about the nuance around it.
0: I think both sides would agree that they probably each say that they're that they're noble as well. You know, not outing someone, obviously very noble, despite not agreeing with their politics or public position, but then also feeling noble for, you know, doing direct action for the cause of the LGBTQ plus community. And apple munchers everywhere, indeed. Love that take.

0: Kennedy and Bryn Christopher. Sweetest release approaching 9:30 a.m. this Tuesday morning. Quick trigger warning, because there was a chat on yesterday's show about GB News and certain guests likening Pride celebrations and LGBTQ plus people to celebrating paedophilia, and it has sparked a huge outpouring of action to complain to Ofcom about the about allowing this hate speech to continue. Bimini joined us on the show yesterday to talk about what they think of it and how people can get involved. They set up a really useful tool at www.bimini.me/complain. Lots of comments rolling in from Miles here. We've got, when have we ever celebrated those disgusting things? GB News, it's absolutely disgusting. It's absolutely true. I honestly think none of these people who say these things about us have ever actually been to Pride. Phil commenting, it's shocking that Ofcom allowing this hate speech to continue on TV. They're literally allowing this rhetoric to happen without penalty, if nothing more than a slap on the wrist. What's the overall agenda of the complicit media? Our community have a right to be highly concerned and should start complaining to Ofcom and the government. 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Right, I did say I was going to be telling you about the new podcast episode of To The Club, so I'm going to do that very shortly. Got brand new music from Jamie Jones as well, and David Guetta, a little throwback from him and Kelly Rowland on the way next.
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1: With the latest, I'm Leslie Kerwin. Andy Burnham's called Ann Widdicombe's death an appalling act of violence as a murder suspect remains in custody. The incoming Prime Minister says officers must be given the space they need to investigate what happened to the former MP last week. It's raised questions about keeping current and ex-politicians safe. Brendan Cox, whose wife Jo was murdered in her West Yorkshire constituency in 2016, says this needs to be addressed.
2: We can't put up walls around all of our members of parliament, all of our councillors in the case of Ann Widdicombe, all of our former members of parliament. We simply can't keep everybody safe that way. What we need to change is a political culture that is starting to legitimise and make violence more acceptable.
1: It's claimed around half of low-income families in England and Wales are facing financial hardship as schools break up for the summer. A survey by Nationwide and Action for Children found many need to borrow money, use overdrafts, or sell belongings to cover costs. Many said they'd use the extra cash simply to buy food. Sarah's a mum supported by the charity and says the long break can bring extra financial pressure.
3: I am approaching this summer holidays with a huge amount of worry, anxiety, and a lot of trepidation. I'm barely making ends meet now, and I know that come summer holidays, that's going to be even worse.
1: And a police and crime commissioner has given thousands to a charity which supports victims of LGBTQ+ hate crime. PCC Matt Story gave £12,384 to the charity Heart Gables, which is based in Teesside and East Durham. The charity says the area's LGBTQ+ community regularly faces threats of violence, intimidating behaviour and abuse in the street. It has worked with over 500 people in the past year. Story said he hopes it will help more victims feel safe enough to report hate crimes to the police. There's more news online at gaydio.co.uk.
0: Gaydio weather.
1: There'll be some cloud in the northeast, but hot and sunny elsewhere, with highs of 22 degrees in Glasgow, 28 degrees in Birmingham, and 31 degrees in London. For Gaydio, I'm Leslie Kerwin.
4: Thanks, Leslie. It's around about 9:34 this Tuesday morning, 14th of July. How are you going? I'm Dave. It's Gaydio Breakfast. And on the way, I've got a new episode of the To The Club podcast, which dropped late last week. Going to show you a little bit of that. And I've got brand new music on the way from Jamie Jones and Camden Cox to do. These are getting

0: album Confessions 2 is number one, don't you know? To the club. And keeping on that club theme, actually, a brand new episode of the Gaydio original podcast To the Club, which takes a deep dive into clubbing culture through our LGBTQ plus lens, past, present and future. And it's a bit of everything with this guest, Kim Sims. She did a huge Gaydio anthem, which we love from the 90s, Too Blind to See It. That was all the way back in the 90s. She's just brought out a brand new re-release of it, a remix. It sounds absolutely fabulous. And we got into a little bit about her past and her present, and also, you know, what her future's looking like now that she's sober as well. Get into it. This is a lovely little clip from that podcast.
1: Here's the thing. For me, it was like, I felt like it was my liquid courage, because I'm nervous when I get on stage, and you know, you just want to sound good, you want to look good, and you know, the pressure. And I really think it was my liquid courage. They'd calm me down, and I thought I was blowing, you know, I think, woo, I mean, I was doing. And one day, I got to look at a video of myself.
2: Yeah.
1: Now, I wasn't sloppy. But I wasn't Kim. I wasn't that Kim who was dynamic, you know, a dynamic singer without any of that. And I had to tell myself that. And then my daughter had a child, my grandson, one of my grandchildren, and they were living with me at the time. And I just remember, you know, I want to be here for them 100%.
0: I mean, I'm going to use that excuse, I think, next time that I have a bad set or something when I'm DJing. I wasn't sloppy. Kim Sims there chatting about sobriety on the latest episode of the To The Club podcast, which you can get on the Gaydio app or wherever you get your podcasts. All right, back to the tunes. Brand new music right now from Jamie Jones and Camden Cox. This is State of Mind on Gaydio.

state of mind playing. Playing that for James, who's got involved this morning in the conversation about the principle of whether it's ever okay to out somebody, especially if they're in a public position of power and change laws and conversations to harm LGBTQ plus people. The conversation has been raging on this morning. Thanks to your

Curtis James, who said it's worth remembering that outing someone without their consent can have legal and personal consequences here in the UK, and that privacy matters too. It is against the law in certain circumstances to out somebody without their consent. Definitely a fair point, and I don't think it's anything that someone should be doing. I think that this is exactly why it sparked such a big debate. We're not really talking about one particular individual. We're talking about the wider principle. Does that right to privacy change if somebody's using their position to campaign against LGBTQ plus rights? And also, you know, does it apply, you know, regardless of where you are in the world? You know, we're talking about this US senator who's passed away. Laws don't apply in the same way that they do to living versus dead people. But really, really appreciate your message, James. It's such an important topic this morning, and really appreciate everybody's different takes on it. And knowledge!

Ray, where's my husband? Playing out for Laura this morning, who's got involved in the conversation about outing people, public people, who work to harm LGBTQ plus rights. This is after the death of the US Senator Lindsey Graham, who voted countless times against LGBTQ plus rights, but reportedly, according to an American author, had an encounter with him many years ago. Laura says, whilst my knee-jerk reaction would be to have no mercy about those who work against us, really I don't think we should play into their hands by stooping down to their level and making ourselves look vindictive. I feel like, you know, we're also concerned about how we look as a community rather than thinking about what's best for us. But, you know, I don't think there's any wrong point of view, but I feel like even though I've heard lots of different points of views this morning, I still think I just fall slightly on the side of these people don't deserve privacy, especially if they are publicly saying things and doing things, you know, using their power to harm our community. I think that's the line for me. I don't think anybody deserves to be outed in any other circumstance. Let's keep the conversation going. You can get involved on the WhatsApp 0330 048 400, or by heading to our Gadio Instagram story. There's a little post up there. You can put your opinion forward on that. Or if you're listening on the Gadio app,

0: Loving this tune from Jonas Blue. Finishing off Get Your Breakfast with Girl. Get Your Anthems on the way with Chris Blackmore. And tomorrow you're going to hear all the tea because Gadio is going to be there tonight at the Heartstopper Forever premiere. So make sure you're listening from 7 a.m. tomorrow. I'm going to have all of the action from the red carpet as provided to us by Lewis Wyatt, who's going to be heading there with his microphone, shoving it in the faces of all the big stars. Kit Connor, Joe Locke and the like. Yaz Finney's all going to be there, all being well. Maybe even Tia Coffey, actually. She's just done the Heartstopper Forever podcast, which is coming out after the film debuts on Netflix this Friday, 17th of July. Right, that's your lot from me. Back tomorrow from 7 a.m. Chris Blackmore's on your way with the anthems. He's got Snap Rhythm as a dancer, some Gaga, Bob Sinclair and a Freemasons banner.
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0: With the latest, I'm Leslie Kerwin. Sir Keir Starmer says he's proud the Hillsborough Law will return to the Commons later. The legislation aims to prevent cover-ups by requiring public officials to be transparent during inquiries. The outgoing Prime Minister will steer it through the final stages in Parliament in the days before he hands over to Andy Burnham. Charlotte Hennessy's father was among the 97 killed in the 1989 disaster.
1: Andy's the person that brought our campaign group together.

0: of our campaign group.
1: The UK, Ukraine and 8 other European allies have agreed a deal to protect the continents from ballistic missiles. The French president's office says they'll cooperate on technology and production to deter attacks. It comes before a meeting in Paris of the so-called Coalition of the Willing, which is supporting Kyiv in its war with Russia. And more than 4 decades after his death, 2 brothers have been jailed for the murder of Anthony Littler. Michael and Anthony Stewart were convicted of murder after what a judge described as a sustained campaign of violence targeting men they believed were gay. Anthony Littler was 45 when he was found with a catastrophic brain injury in an alleyway in Surrey in 1984. The case was reopened when the killer's younger brother, Daniel, told police they had confessed to so-called queer bashing in an argument. The jury heard it was not the first time the pair had attacked men they believed were gay. The prosecution described it as their hobby. Michael has been jailed for 15 years and Anthony for 10 years. There's more news online at gaydio.co.uk.
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3: Tuesday's dose of Gaydio Anthems starts right now. Hello, Chris Blackmore with you, doing throwbacks till 11. Gaga's on the way, Bob Sinclair, and we'll kick off with Freemasons.
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perfect heatwave tune from Bob Sinclair, right? That is Love Generation on Gaydio Anthems. I played you Freemasons before that. And if you missed it on Saturday night, Russell Small off the Freemasons joining Craig Law and dropping by the studio to drop an exclusive guest mix to celebrate Craig's 500th show here on Gaydio. Loads of exclusive first plays in there as well. If you missed it, hit replay on the Gaydio

Pretty much a cheesy morning mood, that one, innit? Can't wait for the weekend to begin. Me neither. I hate a Tuesday morning. If you're in the same boat as me, it's all good. I've got a load of tunes to make it a little bit easier for you. Songs that are going to sound so good in the sunshine as well. Body Rockers on the way. Right now, though, what better than a song literally called Sunshine? Here's Teeks on Gaydio Anthems.

0: Money Rockers. I like the way you move on Gaydio Anthems. Do you want another half hour of these? Of course you do. Wait there. I've got even more lined up. I'll get on Britney for you and Tim Deluxe playing next.
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0: Right, whatever you're up to this morning, whether you're at work right now, you're chilling at home, you're out and about running errands, whatever it is, these next half hour tunes are going to sound 10 out of 10. This is Gaydio Anthems. It's Chris with you doing Britney after Tim Deluxe.

next party. Don't Give Me Your Life on Gaydio Anthems. It's Chris Blackmore with you right now. Do you know what? I forget how many songs Calvin Harris has had over like the last couple of decades. His career has just been incredible, right? Like every time I hear one, I'm like, oh my God, I forgot about this. Like this one actually, his flashback on Gaydio Anthems.

Oh, you just can't beat the feeling you get from noughties dance music. It's just so good, isn't it? Arguably, I would say one of the best decades. But then again, I might be biased. It's very much my era, that one. Dutch, Crystal Waters, My Time. Honestly, I was DJing at the weekend doing like a noughties and tens night and getting to play all those noughties dance bangers. Oh, it was so fun. Right, Gaydio Anthems continues with this now, Shaft and Sway. This is Gaydio.

0: love a bit of camp on Gaydio Anthems. That one sounded great for a Tuesday morning. Girls Aloud, Love Machine, it's Chris with you. Gotta say hi to Samantha, listening sunny Southend right now, being entertained at work by the tunes. You're very welcome. Right on the way, I'm gonna play you Fedi Le Grand, and I've got that jazzy tune on next. Wait there.
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0: from the Sky News Centre at 11. A minister's revealed she thought twice about standing for Parliament as the death of Anne Widdecombe raises fresh concerns about MP safety. A suspect's in custody after the former Tory minister was found at her home in Dartmoor last week. Lucy Rigby claims security fears are deterring people from entering public life. Shadow Business Minister Gareth Davis says it's not right.
1: For those of us who are elected, there is a pretty robust offering. The security services have drastically improved how they look after and monitor MP safety. We have to have the ability to express an opinion, to do things that are unpopular, free from the threat of violence.
0: A man's been charged with murder after a teenager was stabbed in Northampton. 16-year-old Kadeem Paris from Motherwell died in the Abington area last Tuesday. A coroner's heard the driver of a train which crashed in Bedfordshire died from traumatic injuries to the chest and brainstem. 60-year-old Sean Burton passed red signals before hitting the back of a broken-down service near Elstow last month. A crew member's been killed in Iranian attacks on two oil tankers in the Strait of Hormuz. The strikes came on a third consecutive night of the US and Iran exchanging fire. Donald Trump's told reporters at the White House America's hitting Tehran very hard.
2: We're taking out all of their capability for anything having to do with the Hormuz Strait. And I think in the end, we will end up discontrolling the whole thing. And what they're doing is being very foolish, very stupid, and they've treated people horribly.
0: It's claimed world-leading medical research in the UK is not yet delivering better health outcomes for enough people. The Academy of Medical Sciences warns the number of doctors and experts that translate discoveries into patient care is shrinking. And more weather records have fallen as high temperatures continue. The Met Office says it hit 30.1 degrees in Dorset yesterday, the ninth day in a row where it's been 30 plus in the UK. That's the latest. Kate Silver.
3: Just gone 11, Tuesday morning. Let's keep the tunes going. This is Chris with Fede Le Grandon after Jazzy and Chris Lorenzo.

0: Drop Dead.
1: Olivia Rodrigo, Drop Dead on Gadio. This is Chris. Big week this week then. If you're a fan of like a queer romance drama TV show. Specifically, if you're a fan of the Heartstopper series, which, let's be honest, has had our community gripped since it came out, right? This week, Friday, the final installment of the Heartstopper series drops. We'll get in our lives in the form of a film this time. Previously been like series is, like 10 episode series or something, is it? I don't know how many episodes now, but either way, series. This one going to be a film, and the premiere for that happening tonight in London in the world famous Leicester Square. And we have got boots on the ground this evening. Lewis Wyatt is heading there. Going to be on the red carpet, going to be chatting to as many people as he can find. If you want to keep up to date with what he's up to and who he gets to chat to, keep an eye on our socials later on. We're at Gadio on there. Lewis Wyatt bringing you all the tea from that Heartstopper premiere ahead of its release on Friday. Right, let's play you Meek and Beautiful Freaks on Gadio.

A former bit of the week of mine from Jodie Hush. She's smashing it out of the park right now with these big dance bangers. Love her. That is I Feel It. And it's Gaydio for Tuesday morning. Chris with you. Speaking of my beat of the week, shall I get on the tune that I've chosen for this week? I'm getting it on for you every single day. It comes from a weekend banger making machine. Someone with brilliant white teeth, incredible abs, and a talent for making big dance bangers. I'm talking Joel Corry. This is new tune Whisper is my beat of the week this week.

0: Adam Hall, SG Lewis. That is Be The One. It's KDO. Hiya, Chris with you. I've got brand new Charlie on the way soon. Wait there.
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0: Hiya, it's just gone 11:30. It's Chris with you. I've got Madonna on the way for you soon, Charlie as well, and now Leslie Kerwin has your LGBTQ plus headlines.
6: Schools in England will be required to force transgender students to use the facilities of their sex assigned at birth. New guidance titled Keeping Children Safe in Education will come into force on the 1st of September and means trans children will not be able to use the toilets or changing rooms that match their gender. Schools and teachers will also not be allowed to facilitate social transition, such as using a different name or pronouns, without the knowledge of a child's parent or carer. That's unless they believe doing so would pose a greater risk to the child. Schools are also expected to revisit existing arrangements, including for children who transitioned before the guidance was published. The leader of Essex County Council has said some Pride Month library displays could be upsetting to parents. Library staff were told at the start of June they would not be allowed to promote Pride, though many have done so anyway. Reform UK's Peter Harris said he'd received countless emails and calls from residents which supported banning Pride displays. But Conservative councillor Lee Scott said when his group round the council, there had never been a single one. And more than four decades after his death, two brothers have been jailed for the murder of Anthony Littler. Anthony Littler was 45 when he was found with a catastrophic brain injury in an alleyway in Surrey in 1984. Michael Stewart has been jailed for 15 years and his brother Anthony Stewart for 10 years. The jury heard it was not the first time the pair had attacked men they believed were gay, and the prosecution described it as their hobby. There's more news online at gaydio.com.

Loving this new era from Charlie. That one is Wink Wink, and this is Gadia. It's Chris with you. There's only a few, like, weeks to go, really. Well, just over a month until Manchester Village Pride weekend. And it's going to come round very, very fast, okay? And maybe you've not sorted your accommodation yet. If you haven't, I'm going to be honest, you probably want to get a move on. It's one of the most stressful parts of trying to, like, plan a Pride weekend. It's working out where you're going to stay, right? Because, I mean, it gets booked up very quickly. And if you've not done it yet, all right, go on, we'll help you out a little bit as we've teamed up with our mates at City Suites Manchester to make sure you've got the ultimate base for your Pride celebrations, because the best nights out start with a great night's sleep. And you and your plus one will have a gorgeous City Suites apartment to enjoy with access to the 18-metre swimming pool, steam room, spa and the 24-hour gym as well, so you can really make the most of the apart hotel's facilities. And you know what, actually, after you've had a bit of a heavy night, nothing refreshes you better than a little swim. You can do that before you go on and tackle the next day of Manchester Village Pride. If you want to get your hands on that two-night stay at City Suites for Manchester Village Pride weekend, get to our Instagram right now. We're at Gadio on there. You do that. I'll whack this on for you. Amy Marie, this is one.

0: before that.
1: Got Brighton Pride. That, I've just realised, is only like, what, 2-3 weeks away now? Can't believe it's come around so quickly. Very excited for it, though.
0: The lineup looks so good, doesn't it? I mean, headlined by Ray and Diana Ross. RuPaul's going to be there as well. Paris Hilton. And one of the people closing out the weekend as well is Mel C. She's doing a DJ set, Mel C. Very good DJ, actually. Like, really, really good. I'm hoping she drops this one, actually, because I reckon this will absolutely go off.

0: Dua Lipa. Dua Lipa levitating on Gaydio. It's just coming up to 12. I'm going to get on a big kind of like hands in the air anthemic throwback for you very soon. And I've got Taylor Swift on as well.
1: The Gaydio Dance Arena at Leeds Pride. 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

0: from the Sky News Centre at midday. The COVID inquiries found almost £10 billion spent on protective gear during the pandemic was wasted. The latest phase concluded failures and systemic flaws left frontline workers without adequate PPE. Baroness Hallett says the waste of taxpayers' money was vast. Scott Mills has been revealed as the BBC's highest earner until he was sacked in March. The former radio presenter made at least £745,000 for the year ending March 2026, according to the corporation's annual report. The husband of murdered MP Joe Cox has admitted it's not realistic for all politicians to be offered the security they need. Brendan Cox has been speaking after the death of Anne Widdecombe, renewed concerns about the safety of MPs. A suspect remains in custody. Chief Secretary to the Treasury Lucy Rigby's revealed she thought twice about running for Parliament.
1: Particularly as a woman as well, and indeed one with a family, I've thought about my own safety and my family's safety. This is something that we shouldn't need those that want to be in public life to have to consider. It's a deterrent.
0: Oil prices have leapt to their highest in 4 weeks after a third night of US strikes on Iran. Tehran also struck two UAE tankers in the Strait of Hormuz. Our reporter Sally Lockwood says America's president's taking control of the shipping lane.
2: Donald Trump has said that they're going to reimpose the US military naval blockade, and they're also planning to charge commercial shipping 20% tolls due to the US protecting them and patrolling the Strait of Hormuz.
0: Southeast Water is facing a £30.5 million penalty for repeated supply disruptions. Customers in Kent and Sussex were left without running taps. And one of the largest T-Rex skeletons is expected to fetch up to £22 million at auction. The dinosaur's going under the hammer in New York. That's the latest. I'm Faith.
3: You've made it to Tuesday afternoon. It's just gone 12 o'clock. Hello, it's Chris with you. I've got Gaga on and Taylor Swift's playing now.

Dijon, Jacob Lusk on that one as well. That is Satisfied. This is Gadio. Hiya, Chris with you. Are you a fan of a game of Monopoly? Actually, I'll rephrase that. Are you a fan of having a massive fallout with your family at Christmas? That's how it always ends up, isn't it? Let's be honest. Even the least competitive people in the world, suddenly, when a game of Monopoly is involved, it becomes very high stakes. A lot of arguments, a lot of fallouts. A lot of accusations of the banker cheating. And let's be honest, they always are, right? You know, if you've been the banker in Monopoly, you've cheated and slipped yourself an extra tenner here and there. Don't try and deny it. Well, if you do enjoy it, and you do enjoy having a big fallout with your nearest and dearest, you could be playing it for real life, apparently. Netflix developing a TV show based on the Monopoly board game. And you can compete literally on like a life-size board and win up to £2 million. Oh, count me in. I mean, if actual money is at stake, then I am more than happy to fall out with my nearest and dearest. £2 million. It's fine, I'll give him a cut. Here's Lady Gaga. This is Disease.

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1: If you ain't dirty, you ain't.

0: playing you more gay to anthems like that one tomorrow from 10 a.m. A whole load of the biggest tunes ever made. Christina and Dirty on Gaydio. It's Chris with you. Loving the fact that MNEK has made a big, spectacular comeback to music. It's been a little while since we had new music from MNEK. He's kind of been, like, busy writing for other people, producing for other people, doing bits of magic with Zara Larsson. But now, the time is right for them to come back, and they have had quite a busy summer already. Performing at Hoopla, performing at Pride in London as well, and both times this song sounded 10 out of 10. Let's get it on for you. New MNEK, this is Reverse.
1: Okay, work, I can make a thug really swag. I can make a thug really switch, call it ooze or reverse.

0: 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This is Gadio. It's Chris with you. I'm going to get on something from MK and Poppy Bascom soon. 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
3: 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You. 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

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It's Chris with you. Are you heading to Brighton Pride? Do you want me to help make your like plans a little bit easier for when kind of like the street party and the festival on the park have done? Because it's a nightmare, isn't it? You know what it's like? You've done the parade, you've danced all day, and then you're like, well, what do I do now? I'm not ready to go home yet. The answer to that, obviously, is keep partying. And that is what we're going to help you do as we're taking over Oh So Social on Brighton Beach. And we are throwing a huge Brighton Pride after party on the seafront. It's happening on Saturday, the 1st of August, the Saturday of Brighton Pride. And we're keeping the party going until 4 a.m. with Gadio Anthem's icon, the man behind Last Night a DJ Saved My Life and Booty Loves Boogie Tonight. I'm talking Seamus Haji. He's going to be there. Very excited for that. Plus, I'm going to be jumping on the decks as well, alongside Gadio's Ellie Talebian and Chris Herbert all night too. If you want to join us and keep your Brighton Pride Saturday going until the very early hours, you can do. 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And new music for you now. This is Chloe Kaye and Bad Barra on Gadio.

your manners. There's nothing holding me back on Gaydio. It's Chris with you. I've got a couple more to squeeze in before Helen is here from 1 o'clock today. But big bops to get you through the afternoon. I'll play you Raven Lanae before she gets here and Sunny for Darren now.

0: is Raven Lanay. And love me not, this is Gadio. Hiya, Chris with you. Right, I'll see you back here tomorrow from 10 a.m. Helen Scott on the way next. She's got Madonna on the way, wait there.
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0: From the Sky News Centre at 1. The head of the COVID inquiries criticised the vast waste of taxpayers' money on inadequate PPE. Its latest report finds nearly £10 billion was spent on protective gear that couldn't be used. That's about two-thirds of the total to buy masks, gowns and gloves. Chairwoman Baroness Hallett also found the controversial VIP lane undermined efforts to source equipment.
1: It was a misguided attempt at prioritisation. In responding to the crisis, some suppliers were given favourable treatment simply on account of their connections with the government. It should not have been set up, and it should not be repeated.
0: Scott Mills was the BBC's highest earner until his sacking in March. The corporation's annual report shows the former radio presenter made at least £745,000 in the year leading up to his dismissal. A minister admits she's thought twice about standing for Parliament as the death of Anne Widdecombe raises fresh concerns over MP safety. Lucy Rigby says security fears are deterring people from entering public life. A coroner's heard the driver of a train which crashed in Bedfordshire died from traumatic injuries to the chest and brainstem. 60-year-old Sean Burton went past a red signal and hit a stationary service in Elstow last month. 162 others were injured. Our reporter Siobhan Freeman-Powell has more.
2: It was declared a major incident because of the sheer numbers of people that were injured on those trains. We heard in the hours that followed in the collision and the days that followed from passengers describing the panic and the chaos that ensued.
0: South East Waters to shell out £30.5 million. The regulators identified a series of failures. And Madonna's the first American female artist to earn a number one record across five decades. The singer says she's still pinching herself following reaction to her new album. That's the latest. I'm Faye De Silva.

have to put up with the drama no more.

0: Man I Need. What a year she's having as well. If you've seen the charts this week, she's just made history alongside Sam Fender. Their duet, Rain Me In, has officially become the longest running British number one single of all time. I mean, that seems insane to me. It's had an incredible 16 non-consecutive weeks at the top, breaking a record that has stood for more than 30 years. How insane is that? Come on, Olivia Dean. What a legend.
1: This is Madonna.
2: Madonna, everybody.
1: It's Sabrina Carpenter.
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0: got something I want to talk about. 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
1: Gaydio. You know I love music. And every time I hear something hot, it makes me want to move. 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But it's something about this joint right here. This joint right here.

album Petal. Is it Petal or Petals? Singular or is it plural? For more than one? I don't know. It's been so long since English Ariana Grande, Hate That I Made You Love Me here on Gay Day. I'm going to put some Pitbull and Kesha on for you next. If you've been anywhere on Instagram this past week, you've probably seen half your mates suddenly go bold. Pitbull's UK tour has turned into one giant fancy dress party as per usual. Everyone rocks up in bold caps, right? If you don't know, if you go to see a Pitbull show, everyone wears bold cap, a white shirt, black tie, aviators. They turn into Mr. Worldwide for the night, essentially. And it's got so big that his Hyde Park show, right, it broke a Guinness World Record. 22,000 people wearing bold caps at the same time. I mean, I wonder what Pitbull thought when he got into music. You know, he wants to be the greatest of all time, wants to set records, win awards. And it's all for being bald. I love it.

0: pop. I absolutely love Adam Lambert and Under the Rhythm here on Gaydio. Coming your way, some Kungs and Cooking, a little bit of Chaka Khan and Snoop Dogg as well. I don't know why, but I just never thought I'd say those two names like on the same song. Gaydio.
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0: It's just gone 1:30 here on Gaydio. 14th of July, Helen's with you. Thanks for tuning in. Here are your LGBTQ plus news headlines with Leslie Kerwin.
8: Schools in England will be required to force transgender students to use the facilities of their sex assigned at birth. New guidance titled Keeping Children Safe in Education will come into force on the 1st of September and means trans children will not be able to use the toilets or changing rooms that match their gender. Schools and teachers will also not be allowed to facilitate social transition, such as using a different name or pronouns, without the knowledge of a child's parent or carer. That's unless they believe doing so would pose a greater risk to the child. Schools are also expected to revisit existing arrangements, including for children who transitioned before the guidance was published. The leader of Essex County Council has said some Pride Month library displays could be upsetting to parents. Library staff were told at the start of June they would not be allowed to promote Pride, though many have done so anyway. Reform UK's Peter Harris said he'd received countless emails and calls from residents which supported banning Pride displays. But Conservative councillor Lee Scott said when his group round the council, there had never been a single one. And more than four decades after his death, two brothers have been jailed for the murder of Anthony Littler. Anthony Littler was 45 when he was found with a catastrophic brain injury in an alleyway in Surrey in 1984. Michael Stewart has been jailed for 15 years and his brother Anthony Stewart for 10 years. The jury heard it was not the first time the pair had attacked men they believed were gay, and the prosecution described it as their hobby. There's more news online at gaydio.co.uk.

Nunes with Girl here on Gaydio. Now, obviously, we've been talking about it a bit over the last few weeks. It's hot, isn't it? It's hot. But we do want to get you equipped for the hot weather, okay? Because it doesn't look like it's slowing down anytime soon. So we have teamed up with our mates at Brita here at Gaydio to get your hydration game upgraded with the Ultimate Brita Bundle, okay? 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How gorgeous is that? For your chance to win all of that, get to gaydio.co.uk.

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2: Galeo, turn it up.

to two or so. Now, I've not played this next tune on my show before, so it's somewhat of a debut on Gaydio Afternoons. Jamie Jones, okay? I'm going to give you some backstory. Jamie Jones is one of the biggest names in house music. He does these legendary Paradise Nights in Ibiza. And he's also got a label, Hot Creations. And he's teamed up with Camden Cox, whose voice you will have heard. It's a favourite in dance music. And he's done so much over the last few years. And together they've delivered

0: 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It really scratches my brain so nicely. I'm going to play you Charlie XCX's latest tune. It's her quirkiest one that I feel like she's ever come out with as well. Also going to play you brand new Peggy Goo and Aria Star. K-D-O.
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0: From the Sky News Centre at 2, the official inquiry into the COVID pandemic has found nearly £10 billion of taxpayer money was wasted in the scramble for personal protective equipment. Chair Baroness Hallett also criticised the controversial VIP lane, which prioritised offers of PPE. Lady Hallett says public confidence was undermined, but there was no evidence of cronyism or corruption. Naomi Fulop, who lost her mum to the virus, says it must lead to change.
1: The government must implement every recommendation in full, recover every pound possible, and prevent political connections from ever again securing privileged access.
0: A man who raped and murdered his estranged wife has been jailed for at least 33 years. Michael Thompson from Northampton refused to enter court for his sentencing, which the judge called the ultimate act of cowardice. Former Radio 2 presenter Scott Mills was the BBC's highest earner until he was sacked in March. The broadcaster's latest annual report shows he was paid up to almost £750,000. Iran state media is reporting US projectiles have hit a city close to an Iranian nuclear facility. Tehran says they've hit two American vessels in the Strait of Hormuz. Donald Trump says there are plans to strike very hard again later today as well. Kazra Arabi from United Against Nuclear Iran says he thinks the US leader's making appropriate decisions.
2: President Donald Trump is actually absolutely right to strike back at the IRGC, because if these acts of terror, which they are not punished, if they're not, if we don't have consequences imposed on the IRGC, it will embolden this behaviour.
0: A man in his 70s has died after he was injured by cattle on a National Trust estate. Emergency services say it happened at Norfolk's Felbrigg Hall. And Manchester United have confirmed the signing of goalkeeper Carl Darlow from Leeds on a free transfer. He signed a 2-year contract. That's the latest. I'm Victoria Lawrence.
3: It's just gone two here on Gay

Arrived and Opalite here on Gaydio. Now, next up, I've got a collaboration that just makes the most perfect sense. Got Peggy Goo. Wowzers. I definitely think if I was a young, like, if I was, like, young now, if I was, like, a child, I think Peggy Goo would be such a gay awakening. Do you know what I mean? I just know. Anyway, that's by the by. Peggy Goo. She's teamed up with Nigerian Afrobeats superstar, Aria Star, for brand new track together, Woman. Woman. That's how it's written. Like, Woman. Woman. They actually started working together earlier this year when Peggy remixed Aria's track, Where Do We Go? And obviously, the chemistry was chemistrying. Do you know what I mean? Because now they've come back with a first original song together. And it's an absolute tune. Let me know what you think. Let's stick it on. Peggy Goo and Aria Star, Woman, here on Gaydio.

0: New from Jazzy and Chris Lorenzo with Invisible here on Gator. It's Helen Scott with you, and it is time for my Beat of the Week. Right, if you haven't been keeping up with Rebecca Black, then this is going to come very out of left field, right? You'll be like, hold on a second, Helen. Isn't Rebecca Black the girl that sang that crazy Friday song? This one.
1: It's Friday, Friday, gotta get down on Friday.
0: Yes, that is Rebecca Black. And yes, she is my Beat of the Week artist this week. But look, if you've not been keeping up with her, you won't know that these days she's absolutely cool as. She has taken that crazy song, bless her. She was only 13, and she's become a real favourite in queer pop club culture. She even re-recorded Friday in 2021 with some incredible hyper-pop artists. And she's so cool. She's got this brand new track out. I'm obsessed with it. I think you will be too. So you can have a little listen to what she's like these days. This is Rebecca Black and Hot Wet Delirious on Gaydio.
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0: Radio. It's almost 2:30. Duke DeMont featuring AME on for you next. I've also got new Harry Styles. And I've got to tell you about the last episode of our Gaydio original podcast. And I've got some news for you about it.
1: Gaydio. 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

0: Harry Styles and Dance No More here on Gaydio. Now, we've almost come to the end. We're at the end of our Gaydio original podcast, All Aboard with Princess Cruises.
1: All Aboard with Princess Cruises.
0: Yes, indeed. Now, I told you I've got something to tell you about it. Okay. Now, we're at the final episode of All Aboard with Princess Cruises. It's out now. And on this episode, you've got Drag Race superstar Michael Maruli. You've got Gaydio's Nigel May, who have been enjoying the cruise of a lifetime across the Caribbean on Star Princess, which is the newest ship in the Princess Cruises family. And in this last episode of the series, you can hear them make their final stop on the golden sands of Grand Turk, which is an island which rose to pop culture fame when the Real Housewives went on holiday there. But move over, Housewives. You can hear how Michael and Nigel's adventures concluded in style by listening to the episode on the Gaydio app or, of course, wherever you get your podcasts. And this is the news I wanted to share with you. If you get a bit FOMO listening to pod, there is a chance to win a Caribbean cruise with Princess Cruises at gaydio.co.uk.

Tobolo and SG Lewis with Heat here on Gaydio. Now, yesterday I mentioned that I've been down a bit of a rabbit hole and like writing down loads of ways to stay cool in the heat. I mean, I know it's the UK, so it could all change at any time, couldn't it? But we are due to have this heat wave like continue for the next week or so, which is insane. So I wrote some of these down, okay? Hear me out. Put your pillow into the freezer for half an hour before you go to bed. Apparently, I've not tried it yet, but I think I'm going to give that one a go tonight. And there's lots of similar things like that. Freeze a t-shirt in a Ziploc bag for 20 minutes before you wear it. That kind of thing. Sleeping with a frozen bag of peas wrapped in a tea towel by your feet. I've got a second best one to that because I think that would be annoying. People have said about filling a hot water bottle with icy water. And then what I would do is strap it to myself using a dressing gown tie. Do you know what I mean? The robe tie. You could do that. Eating watermelon with a little sprinkle of salt on it instead of having to like buy electrolytes. Apparently that's a good one. And keep your moisturiser or face mist in the fridge. Yum. I bet that's lovely. Having a little spray of that. Sit with your

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0: From the Sky News Centre at 3, the government says the UK will run the biggest home defence exercise in decades next year to better prepare the whole country for the possibility of war. It's understood a new campaign will begin later this year to raise awareness about national resilience. It will involve greater coordination between military and civilian authorities at times of crisis. The head of the COVID inquiry has criticised the vast waste of taxpayers' money on inadequate PPE. Its latest report finds nearly £10 billion were spent on protective gear that couldn't be used. That's about two-thirds of the total used to buy masks, gowns and gloves. Chairwoman Baroness Hallett's also found the controversial VIP lane undermined efforts to source equipment.
1: It was a misguided attempt at prioritisation. In responding to the crisis, some suppliers were given favourable treatment simply on account of their connections with the government. It should not have been set up, and it should not be repeated.
0: A man who raped and murdered his estranged wife before trying to make it look like suicide has been jailed for at least 33 years. A court heard Michael Thompson subjected Kimberly Thompson to years of domestic abuse. During police questioning, the 56-year-old from Northampton denied wrongdoing.
2: I have not raped Kimberly. I have never raped Kimberly. I did not suffocate her. I did not smother her. Another word that you used. When I came into that room, she was face down. I said that from the very first interview that you've given me.
0: Serious broadcasting errors by the BBC, including at the BAFTAs and Glastonbury, have affected trust in the corporation. That's according to its chair, Samir Shah. The Prime Minister says he's proud to bring the Hillsborough Law back to the Commons for its final stages later. It'll force officials to be open during investigations. And one of the largest T-Rex skeletons is up for auction in New York. It could fetch £22 million. That's the latest. I'm Victoria Lawrence.
3: It's just gone 3 o'clock here on Gaydio. It's Helen Scott with you. Happy Tuesday. Ray, where is my husband? And some free Aurora for you next.

Kelly Lee and Bryn Christopher with Sweetest Release here on Gaydio. I feel like Bryn's got one of those voices you just instantly know it, even if you don't know that it's Bryn Christopher. Do you know what I mean? He's also one third of an incredible soul trio, by the way, Gabriels, if you've never had a listen to them. Next up, I'm going to play you some Becky Hill and Chasen Status. They are like a match made in dance music heaven, these two, I think. Becky's become one of the biggest UK dance vocalists. Chasen Status are responsible for some of the biggest drum and bass anthems of the last two decades. And then together, they've just given us, I think, one of the biggest standout tracks of the last few years. I'll put it on and you know exactly what it is. Here it is, Disconnect on Gaydio. I

such an absolute throwback. Leo and Bushwhacker, Kings of Tomorrow with Love Story versus Finally. What a tune. Do you know what? I love radio anthems at 10 a.m, right? Every day, Monday to Friday. It's full of throwbacks, okay? Songs that you forget, you've forgotten about. And tuning into that show at 10, I always have things, songs that come back to me that I add to my playlist. And I am a playlist hoarder. So is my girlfriend, actually. So we both like to listen to Gay Dale anthems at 10. They are back tomorrow with the gorgeous Chris Blackmore. And if you just need a little mid-morning pick-me-up, it is the perfect hour for you, I promise. Let's stick some Meek on. She's always guaranteed to pep me up as well. This is Beautiful Freaks here on Gay Dale. It's around about 3:20.

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1: 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You've danced all day. 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So, what next?
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0: Sean Paul and Blue Cantrell with Breathe on the way for you. 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
7: Schools in England will be required to force transgender students to use the facilities of their sex assigned at birth. New guidance titled Keeping Children Safe in Education will come into force on the 1st of September and means trans children will not be able to use the toilets or changing rooms that match their gender. Schools and teachers will also not be allowed to facilitate social transition, such as using a different name or pronouns, without the knowledge of a child's parent or carer. That's unless they believe doing so would pose a greater risk to the child. Schools are also expected to revisit existing arrangements, including for children who transitioned before the guidance was published. The leader of Essex County Council has said some Pride Month library displays could be upsetting to parents. Library staff were told at the start of June they would not be allowed to promote Pride, though many have done so anyway. Reform UK's Peter Harris said he'd received countless emails and calls from residents which supported banning Pride displays. But Conservative councillor Lee Scott said when his group round the council, there had never been a single one. And more than four decades after his death, two brothers have been jailed for the murder of Anthony Littler. Anthony Littler was 45 when he was found with a catastrophic brain injury in an alleyway in Surrey in 1984. Michael Stewart has been jailed for 15 years and his brother Anthony Stewart for 10 years. The jury heard it was not the first time the pair had attacked men they believed were gay, and the prosecution described it as their hobby. There's more news online at gaydio.co.uk.

An American Girls here on Gaydio. A little bit of Sekou on the way. Riton and Oliver Heldens as well, back from the 2010s. You'll remember that one. We've got just weeks to go, though, haven't we, until the big Manchester Village Pride weekend. And if you haven't sorted out accommodation yet, then let me help you today. Let me help you out. We've teamed up with our mates at City Suites Manchester to make sure you've got the ultimate base for your Pride celebrations, because the best night out always starts with a great night's sleep, if you ask me. And I am such a fan of a mid-afternoon nap, so this would be perfect if you love a nap too. You and your plus one will have a gorgeous City Suites apartment to enjoy, with access to the pool, to the gym, so you can really make the most of the Apart Hotel's facilities for your chance to win a two-night stay at City Suites for Manchester Village Pride weekend. All you need to do is head to our Instagram, @Gaydio, and the very best of luck.

Holden, Turn Me On here on Gaydio. What a throwback. Never gets old, that tune, I don't think. But something a little dancey now. We're going to keep those dance vibes going, in fact. MK is back with another huge club record, this time teaming up with Poppy Bascom, whose vocals have been everywhere, frankly, over the last couple of years. You might know her from tracks with Sonny Federa, Wilkinson, Ben Hemsley. She's quickly become one of the most recognisable voices in dance music, to be honest with you. She's killing it, and I love to see it. This is MK featuring Poppy Bascom and their new tune. This is called Zone here on Gaydio.

0: With Just the Way You Are here on Gaydio, handing you over to Brett Harris, who's sticking Sunny Federa and Libby Anchor on. Brand new. It's such a banger. And I'll see you tomorrow at 1.
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7: 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That's big. 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

0: from the Sky News Centre at 4. The UK is to hold its biggest home defence exercise in decades next year to better prepare for potential war. Updates a plan to the so-called government war book or blueprint, mapping a transition from peace to conflict. Our security and defence editor Deborah Haynes has more.
1: The statement that's been released doesn't go in details about the kind of threats that will be simulated. But when you're talking about hybrid attacks, it's under the threshold of all-out war. It could be cyber attacks, sabotage attacks to critical undersea cables.
0: An information campaign will start this year focusing on national resilience. Elsewhere, the daughter of a COVID victim says the so-called high-priority lane for personal protective equipment during the pandemic was a deliberate and shameful choice. The inquiries found there was no evidence of cronyism or corruption related to the VIP lane. A man's been jailed for at least 33 years for raping and murdering his estranged wife before staging a scene to make it look like suicide.
2: She looks unconscious to me. I can't wake her up.
3: Is she breathing in and out normally?
2: I don't know.
3: Can you have a look at her and tell me if she's breathing?
2: Oh my gosh.
3: I need you to look at her for me and tell me if she is breathing.
2: I can't see her, just...
3: Okay.
0: Michael Thompson subjected Kimberly to years of domestic abuse. One of their children told the court her father was a narcissistic villain after killing her mother in Northampton in August. Counter-terror police are expected to give an update on the investigation into the death of former MP Anne Widdecombe this afternoon. Her body was found with serious injuries at her Devon home on Thursday. Scott Mills has been named as the top BBC earner last year before his sacking over sex offence allegations. The Radio 2 presenter earned more than £745,000. And in sport, Arsenal have confirmed that winger Leandro Trossard is moving to Turkish side Beşiktaş. That's the latest. I'm Victoria Lawrence.
4: Right, here we go then. Tuesday to go. It's Brett still in the tunes for the next couple of hours with Shakira and Huntrix on the way. But first, Sonny Federa and Libby.

0: Your Tuesday evening, producer Kira, how you feeling?
1: Slightly rough.
0: We'll digest why in the next couple of minutes, but we've hit 28 degrees on the mercury today, and I'm seeing headlines saying that a heat wave is coming. What do you mean it's coming? It's here. It's 28 degrees. That's sweltering.
1: It's already too hot.
0: It is already too hot. It's going to get hotter. So there we are. Apparently that's coming later on in the week. Right. It's Brett's on the tunes. Over the next couple of hours, I've got my beat of the week from Lucala to get on. And we need to talk about the Heartstopper premiere. First, though, let's get into this. And Calvin Harris and Jazzy. This is Satisfy on Game.

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3: Hey, it's me. Just checking in. I know there's a lot going on right now. So, how you feeling?

0: Radio. It's Brett with you on a Tuesday evening. And producer Kira, you said about 10 minutes ago that you feel a little bit worse for wear today. Would you like to explain why you're feeling a little bit today?
1: I graduated yesterday.
0: Yay! Congratulations.
1: Thank you.
0: What are you officially a graduate in?
1: Broadcast journalism.
0: All right, okay. Well, we're doing the broadcast part right now.
1: Exactly.
0: We'll do the journalism part after five with the Katie Price news.
1: Yeah.
0: Does that sound like a well-earned degree?
1: Ticks both boxes.
0: Yeah, okay. What did you do to celebrate? Were your family around, friends? What did you get up to?
1: So, like, originally it was my family.
0: Yeah.
1: And then my family went home.
0: Right, okay.
1: And then I went out.
0: Oh, okay. What time did you get in?
1: 4:30.
0: Right, okay. Oh dear. 4:30 in the morning. So you'll be ready to finish the show then by 7:00.
1: Yeah.
0: Yeah. Have a McDonald's for tea. Put your feet up.
1: Yeah.
0: Watch a bit of telly. Yeah, nice one. Nice plans. What are you up to this evening? Get in touch with the show at Gadio. We might be able to give you a little shout. Our plans for Brighton Pride, I need to tell you about in a bit as well. But first, let's get into this from Sigala and Ella Eyre. Came Here for Love, playing on Gadio.

0: Dijon and Jacob Lusk, that is Satisfied on Gadio. It's Brett with you on a Tuesday evening. Cheers for getting us on. Right, on the way after 4:30, I'm going to be telling you about Gadio's plans for Brighton and Hove Pride. And I have got some bangers for you. Ariana Grande on the way. I'll do you some Meek and a big throwback as well. Stay there.
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playing on KDO. Hello. Cheers, evening is a go. It's just coming up to 4:45. And listen, you know what it's like at Pride. You've done the parade, you've danced all day, but you're not ready to go home yet. So what next? 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

0: On Gadio. Good evening. Good evening, producer Kira. Are you as devastated as I at the loss of I Kissed a Girl, I Kissed a Boy from the BBC?
1: I am, actually.
0: I feel like we've lost some representation in the dating game. But GK Barry is not happy about it. She's a lesbian icon. She's got that huge podcast. She's a loose woman. She's an I'm a Celeb star now. She has got a bit of an idea. Listen to this that she posted on Insta.
2: I Kissed a Girl has been cancelled, so this is my petition to host a lesbian dating show and have me as the host because I'm actually a les. And I want drama. I want feral drama. I want Love Island style. I want a Casa Amor. Visions are watching, let me in there. Yeah, let me in there. I've got time. Believe me, I have got time.
0: If there's anyone that I think could make this happen for ITV, it is one GK Barry. Look forward to the end result of her campaign there. Right, I've got a big throwback to get on for you on the other side of this. New from Barry Can't Swim. This is Return to Bebo on Gadio.

0: Ariana Grande, that is Rain On Me on Gadio. It's Brett Harris with you. Some of the tunes for a Tuesday evening. On the way, after five, I'm going to try and set Lewis Wyatt a challenge. Why? Well, he is going to be chatting to the stars on the Heartstopper red carpet tonight, and I feel like being a menace, so we'll do that. I'm also going to get you a update on Katie Price's shenanigans, thanks to producer Kira, and I'm going to sort the tunes out. Zara Larsson and Katy Perry on the way.
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7: From the Sky News Centre at 5, counter-terrorism police have confirmed Anne Widdecombe's death was a targeted attack.
8: We are still working to understand the extent of any planning or preparation and the motivation that sits behind that attack. And I do not want to comment further on this at this stage of our inquiries.
7: Assistant Commissioner Lawrence Taylor also says a 28-year-old white British man remains in custody on suspicion of murder as well as alleged terrorism offences. Detectives have been granted more time to speak to him. Miss Widdecombe, a former MP turned Reform UK spokeswoman, was found dead at her home in Devon last Thursday. The UK will hold its largest home defence exercise in decades next year. It's to better prepare the country for the possibility of war. The head of the COVID inquiry is calling for a radical overhaul and a clear supply plan to be built for future pandemics. Baroness Hallett says the government's attempt to fast-track medical equipment through a so-called VIP lane didn't work.
9: It was a misguided attempt at prioritisation. In responding to the crisis, some suppliers were given favourable treatment simply on account of their connections with the government.
7: Although she does admit there was no evidence of cronyism or corruption in the system. In her report, she also states the scramble to buy PPE saw the UK waste almost £10 billion of taxpayers' money. British teens who've taken part in a trial of social media restrictions are reporting benefits to their sleep, concentration and well-being. An overnight curfew was found to be the easiest restriction to maintain. South East Water will have to pay out £30.5 million over repeated supply disruptions. emissions. The regulators identified a series of failures at the company which supplies customers in Kent and Sussex. And England will have a fit Declan Rice for their World Cup semi-final with Argentina tomorrow. He's recovered from a stomach bug that kept him in bed for 3 days. That's the latest. I'm Victoria Lawrence.
0: Hiya, it's Brett with you. It's just gone five. Going to be setting Lewis White a challenge on the red carpet of the Heartstopper premiere. I'll tell you more in a bit.

0: already preparing her next era. That's Zara Larsson, A Midnight Sun on KDO. And tonight is a big night in LGBTQ plus media and entertainment because it's a Heartstopper premiere, red carpet affair. And Lewis Wyatt off the KDO weekend is currently on a train to London. And he's going to be attending. And I feel like I might have a challenge for him. Lewis, how are you? Are you there? Hello.
1: I'm good, thank you, Brett Harris.
0: How is the train to London?
1: London. Do you know what? For once, I don't want to jinx it, but it's on time.
0: Oh, okay.
1: It's running on time, which is giving me positive vibes for tonight.
0: You're definitely going to be late. Now that you said that on the radio. So you are going to, I mean, you've got to do it quick. You're on your way to the premiere for Heartstopper, the movie, the final outing on Netflix. Are you excited?
1: I am buzzing. I hope I get to meet, like, all the big stars. And I also want to know from them, like, obviously they've been doing this huge series, it's blown up over the series as well, but they've got a movie now, like, they're movie stars. I want to know, like, what movie, like, are they being movie stars? Are they walking around with sunglasses on, like, no paps, no paps?
0: Well, they probably are in this seat with this sunshine, Lewis. I can't lie. But listen, I've got a challenge for you.
1: Probably everyone's doing sunglasses.
0: You're going to be on the red carpet. And I have a challenge that you need to ask the, I'm going to say the big six. We're talking Kit Connor, Joe Locke, Yasmin Finney, William Gow, Karina Brown, and Kizzy Edgell.
1: Talk to me first. That's the first challenge.
0: Well, if you get them, the challenge is this. Yeah. You have a question that you need to ask at least one of them.
1: Okay.
0: You need to ask them their favourite type of potato. It can be baked, mashed chips, anything you like. But you need to, mid-conversation, ask at least one of them for their favourite type of potato.
1: Okay.
0: Who do you think is going to be the best one to ask about that?
1: I think Joe Locke.
0: Okay. All right. Well, good luck with Joe.
1: I think he's going to like a potato.
0: You know, you can ask all six of them if you want, but you just need to come back to the studio tomorrow and have done that. So I will get you on the show tomorrow.
1: Word.
0: Good luck, Lewis.
1: All
0: enjoy
1: right,
0: Heartstopper.
1: Thank you. Thanks, Brett. Bye.

0: Charlie XCX, SS26. Spray with you, 20 past five right now. Producer Kira, you have a secondary role as producer on the show as Chief Katie Price Correspondent. And every time you're on, we have to do an update. Are you ready to provide the nation with an update on the whereabouts and the whatabouts of one Katie Price?
1: I'm ready.
0: Let's do it. You said that with some determination.
1: Whenever you're ready.
0: I'm ready. All right then, come on, Kira, what's going on?
1: So, her husband's been arrested again.
0: Again?
1: Yeah. And the only way he can get out is if he pays £120,000.
0: 120 grand? What's he done?
1: Well, it doesn't actually say. Apparently, he owes a lot of money to people.
0: Yeah.
1: And needs to pay said money to get out.
0: Oh my god. Apparently he's I've just loaded an article, I've just googled him. He's a multi-millionaire apparently.
1: Yeah.
0: So why is he trying to raise the funds?
1: Well, I don't know, because he's been begging, saying, can we need to make some noise with a GoFundMe.
0: Right. But for what purpose?
1: I don't know. Can't he just buy himself
0: You're
1: out?
0: A millionaire apparently.
1: Well, yeah. So
0: how much did that new hair cost? That isn't new hair. Maybe take that back. Have you got the receipt, Lee? That might get you out of jail. Might get you a phone call or something. Well, thank you very much, producer Kira. Scandal all around. Her new documentary is out on Sky Documentaries right now. Go and watch it.

0: Chris's version of this on our TikTok at Gadio right now. That's Slater and Dance. Right, Jazzy, Gracie Abrams and Girls Aloud all on the way. Stay there.
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0: Hey, it's Brett Harris with you until 7 o'clock tonight. It's just gone 5:30. I've got a big throwback on the way, but first, your LGBTQ plus headlines with Leslie Kerwin.
6: Schools in England will be required to force transgender students to use facilities of their sex assigned at birth. New guidance titled Keeping Children Safe in Education will come into force on the 1st of September and means trans children will not be able to use the toilets or changing rooms that match their gender. Schools and teachers will also not be allowed to facilitate social transition, such as using a different name or pronouns, without the knowledge of a child's parent or carer. That's unless they believe doing so would pose a greater risk to the child. Schools are also expected to revisit existing arrangements, including for children who transitioned before the guidance was published. The leader of Essex County Council has said some Pride Month library displays could be upsetting to parents. Library staff were told at the start of June they would not be allowed to promote Pride, though many have done so anyway. Reform UK's Peter Harris said he'd received countless emails and calls from residents which supported banning Pride displays. But Conservative councillor Lee Scott said when his group round the council, there had never been a single one. And more than four decades after his death, two brothers have been jailed for the murder of Anthony Littler. Anthony Littler was 45 when he was found with a catastrophic brain injury in an alleyway in Surrey in 1984. Michael Stewart has been jailed for 15 years and his brother Anthony Stewart for 10 years. The jury heard it was not the first time the pair had attacked men they believed were gay, and the prosecution described it as their hobby. There's more news online at gadio.co.uk.

0: That's Gracie Abrams, brand new music on your Tuesday. It's called Look at My Life. Hello, it's Brett with you. And producer Kira, hello.
1: Hello.
0: I was going to say good morning then, but it is definitely 6:15. Some sad news coming out of the LGBTQ scene in London. Circa in Soho, who have just celebrated their 15th ever Pride in London. And they say they're proud to do so. They've announced a decision to close. They said that when they created Circa, Soho felt different. We created a proudly independent bar without any certainty of success. And then you turned up in steadily increasing numbers and made Circa not just somewhere to drop in on, but your destination bar and a place to make lasting memories. That was Circa. And as we approach the end of our lease, the decision to renew or not is based on whether we can honour and improve that history. We have concluded with regret that we cannot. To everyone who's walked through our doors, supported us, worked with us, and made Circa what it became, thank you. So another loss of an LGBTQ plus venue in Soho and in London. Jeremy Joseph, of course, the person behind GAY, and Heaven Has Said, with the announcement of another independent Soho queer venue closing, it's a sad day for our scene. We might be in competition, but the more venues, the more variety, and the more safe spaces, the better the scene is. It gets tougher every day continuing to run a venue. Hospitality has no support. Now, producer Kira, we see this a lot. People saying that where is the support for queer venues or generally hospitality and nightlife in general? We see politicians announcing waves of packages to help, but this keeps happening. So what is your thoughts? We do need more safe spaces, right? What do you think? Certainly it's a different generation to I. What's your sort of experience? I mean, you're not obviously like going out till 4 o'clock in the morning with graduation.
1: I just think it's sad to see them all closing.
0: Yeah.
1: It's just like, there's not many safe spaces for the community anyway.
0: Mm.
1: And I think if we lose more and more of those, then I don't think... I wouldn't feel personally as comfortable to go out.
0: Yeah, yeah. No, I get that. And it's not just going out, is it, as well? It's like being pushed to the fringes. Like, yeah. You know, key... maybe like... hot spots of where they can build and sort of retail units or maybe accommodation for people. These queer venue spaces are now being pushed further and further out of the city, which makes it harder for people to get to, makes it less accessible. So yeah, some sad news coming out of London. Sending love to all the team there. Right, Jade on the way and some Jodie Harsh as well after this huge throwback from Girls Aloud.

and Plastic Box on KDO. Hello, I'm Brett Harris, cheers to get us on. And there's just weeks to go until the big Manchester Village Pride weekend. And if you've not sorted out your accommodation yet, then let us help you. Let us help you out. Stop putting pressure on yourself. We'll help you. Because we've teamed up with our mates at City Suites Manchester to make sure you've got the ultimate base for your Pride celebrations, because the best nights out start with a great night's sleep. You and your plus one could have a gorgeous City Suites apartment to enjoy, with access to the 18-metre swimming pool, steam room, spa and 24-hour gym, so you can make the most of the apart hotel facilities. For your chance to win a two-night stay at City Suites for Manchester Village Pride weekend, all you've got to do is get to our Insta at KDO right now. All the details are there. Got on it, all right?

0: It's an Alan Gaydio, it's Brett with you. After six, getting on some Madonna and some Jamelia and some Rate as well. Say that. Gaydio.
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5: From the Sky News Centre at 6, counter-terrorism police investigating the murder of Anne Widdecombe say it's clear she was the victim of a targeted attack. The former MP was found dead on Thursday at her Dartmoor home. A 28-year-old white British man remains under arrest. Our reporter, Dan Whitehead, says journalists have been putting questions to the officers leading the inquiry, including
6: whether or not Anne Widdecombe's appearance on television before the attack on her may have motivated the attacker. CTP South East say they are exploring all lines of inquiry, and that is one of the lines of inquiry they will be exploring.
5: The UK will hold its largest home defence exercise in decades next year to better prepare the country for the possibility of war. The government says it will test responses to hybrid attacks. The official inquiry into the COVID pandemic has found nearly £10 billion of taxpayer money was wasted in the scramble for personal protective equipment. Chair Baroness Hallett also criticised the government prioritising offers of PPE from those with political connections. But she says there was no evidence of cronyism or corruption. Naomi Phillip, who lost her mum to the virus, says it must lead to change.
7: The government must implement every recommendation in full, recover every pound possible, and prevent political connections from ever again securing privileged access.
5: A man who raped and murdered his estranged wife before trying to make it look like suicide has been jailed for at least 33 years. Michael Thompson killed Kimberly in Northampton last August. Donald Trump scrapped plans to charge a 20% toll on shipping for safe passage through the Strait of Hormuz. The US president says it will be replaced by trade and investment deals with Gulf states. And sport, England have no new injury problems ahead of tomorrow's World Cup semi-final against Argentina. The team have been training today. And that's the latest. I'm Victoria Lawrence.
8: A trans icon has launched a new podcast. I'm going to be telling you all about that in a minute. But first, I am going to play you the bangers. It's Brett Harris with you till 7. Here's Ray, Emma, and absolutely now with Joy on Gaydio. Good evening.

0: Hey, that is Silence on Gadio. Hello. It's Brett Harris with you. Cheers to get us on. And a trans icon in the UK has released a new podcast. They've teamed up with Clara Ampho. I'm, of course, talking about Munro Bergdorf. It's called Into It, and they chat about loads of different stuff. But the first thing that I've seen on my feed is them discussing the start of Hun culture, the start of popular culture as we know it. And they think they've identified it around Jerry Halliwell. Listen to this.
1: I often think Jerry Halliwell's solo career is a masterclass in British slapstick camp. It's kind of like the baseline of Hun culture. Obviously, that Jerry Halliwell doesn't actually exist anymore.
2: Oh, listen, you're right about the high camp of Jerry's solo career.
1: It's Raining Man, Ride It.
2: You're my DJ.
1: Desire.
0: Producer Kira, I think there's something in this. There's stock in this. She really was... Yes. Camp.
3: I actually agree.
0: Feel like there was life before Jerry Halliwell in the Union Jack dress at the Brit Awards in like 96 or something, and then after. And I feel like it was very much the 90s era that kicked all of this off, this kind of fun culture. And now it's properly celebrated. But they are right, though. Jerry Halliwell of old, it doesn't exist anymore. She dresses all in white all of the time. She's very boring.
3: Oh, yeah.
0: Sorry, I shouldn't really be saying that she's very boring, but that's the accusation she's being faced off on Twitter. I'm not calling her boring. I don't know the girl.
3: I agree. It's very, like, it's different is probably the better way of saying it, isn't it?
0: We're in a different Jerry era. Not a Hun or pop culture.

Confessions 2. You're going to hear Dance Eteria, one of the viral tracks from that, in the next couple of minutes. We'll get it on after this from Joel Corry, Jax Jones, and Charlie XCX. This is Out Out on Gaydio. Whoa.

on Gadio. All right, it's Brett Harris and he's on the tunes out until 7 o'clock tonight. Troye Sivan has threatened to release some new music. He's posted a picture on his Insta in some frilly knickers and a leather style sort of Inspector Gadget type of coat. He's got one of those bodies, though, where he can just get away with it. Sadly, if I was to do that on my Instagram, I'd probably be labelled a pervert within about 2 minutes of posting. But good luck to him. Very excited to see what comes out there. And hopefully, I mean music. No, I mean music, producer Kira.

0: That's 54 Ultra and Talk to You on Gaydio. It's just shy of 6:30 on your Tuesday. It's Brett Harris with you. Half an hour left, producer Kira. Do you think you can manage it?
1: Oh, I'll be fine.
0: You're still hanging from your graduation celebrations, but it's fine. It's the final push. We can do it. Right, stay there. My beat of the week from Lucala is on the way. I've got a big booty love style shaped throwback for you. And I'm going to get on the lady who just cannot be stopped right now. She dropped her debut album on the same day as Madonna and still got a top three. That's some good going. Sienna Spyro, Matina. What? Sienna Spyro, Material Lover. I don't even know what I just said there.
2: 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You've done the Pride Parade. You've danced all day. But you're not ready to go home yet. So, what next?
3: We'll keep partying. Obviously.
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if you want to, stare if you want to, but I got to party. I'm up in the party. I'm glad that I got you, and it's alright. You got you a partner. And

0: Yeah, that is Heaven in Your Arms on Gaydio. Right, this week, my beat of the week comes from one of Canada's fastest rising pop stars. She's had bangers like Pretty Girl Era and Hotter Now. Her biggest international hit came in 2023 when she was featured on Latto's Lottery, earning her first appearance in the Billboard and Canadian Hot 100, the latest offering. It's all about confidence and self-worth. It may be called Gym, but it actually stands for Get Your Money. If you want to hear it some more, you can thumb it up if you're listening to Gaydio online or on the app. Let us know on the socials at Gaydio. You're going to hear it on my show every day this week. It comes from Lucala, and this is Gym.
1: Get your money, baby.

0: David Guetta and Usher. That is Without You on KDO. It is 10 to 7. Chris Herbert looms. He's on the way from 7 with tunes from Agnes, MK and Poppy Bascom. I've got a few tunes to get on before I disappear. Sabrina Carpenter and Sienna Spiro on the way. But producer Kira, well done. You have made it to the end of the show. You can officially pop your feet up. You're done for the day. How does it feel? You're graduated. You've done.
1: Amazing.
0: There we are. That's what I want. What are you going to have for tea, actually?
1: This is something I need to think about.
0: Okay.
1: It's not something I've had to think about in the last 24 hours.
0: No, you've got to make it count then. Are you going to do like a takeaway maybe? Or like just some home cooking? What are you thinking?
1: I actually might home cook.
0: Oh, really? Okay. Even though like you're slightly hungover?
1: Yeah, but I was in Mackey's this morning.
0: Yeah, I can do that. Mackey's twice, Mackey's thrice, as they say.
1: No.
0: They don't say that, do they? That's just me making it up. Right, let's get into the final two tunes then, Sabrina Carpenter, while you prepare your tea or just decide what you're going to have or you're going to cook. And Sienna Spiro now, this is Material Lover on KDO.

0: and Manchild. Finish off the show. It's Brett with you. Just shy of 7. I need to go home and have a rest. Right, Chris Herbert's on the way with Choose from MK and Aaron Smith. I'll see you tomorrow from 4.
1: It's Pride. You're in the middle of the dance floor, but something's up. Your legs? 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
4: From the Sky News Centre at 7, counter-terrorism police say Anne Widdecombe was killed in a targeted attack. The former Conservative MP, who more recently has been with Reform UK, was found dead at her home on Dartmoor on Thursday. Lawrence Taylor is head of counter-terrorism policing. He says they are still trying to establish a motive.
5: I am very aware of the significant levels of public interest in this case, given that Ms. Widdecombe was such a high-profile political and public figure and familiar to many. I do not intend to address every bit of speculation we have seen.
4: A 28-year-old white British man remains in custody on suspicion of murder and alleged terrorism offences. Elsewhere, Sir Keir Starmer says the state's handling of the 1989 Hillsborough disaster is a stain on our history. The Prime Minister is currently introducing the third reading of the Hillsborough Law and MPs have given it their approval this evening. A national resilience campaign is being launched by the government later this year to help prepare people for emergencies. Ministers say the advice will focus on incidents including cyber attacks and extreme weather. Unions representing healthcare workers are urging the government to act after the COVID inquiry found flaws led to vast waste of PPE. Chair Baroness Hallett says almost £10 billion of unused protective gear was written off. Sport England have held their final training session ahead of tomorrow's World Cup semi-final. Joe Rawson has the latest team news from the US.
6: It's good news for England as everyone trained this morning ahead of the game tomorrow, apart from Jordan Henderson, who has a cast on because of a broken wrist suffered in the celebrations after the win against Mexico. Declan Rice, who had a stomach bug, is more or less back to full fitness, and Nico O'Reilly seems to be over his muscle issue.
4: And England have been beaten by 6 wickets in their first one-day international against India. The visitors chased down a target of 259 to win. That's the latest. I'm Victoria Lawrence.
7: Well, that's Tuesday, pretty much done and dusted. Hello, it's Chris with you, with some Aaron Smith on the way. New music from Agnes as well, but right now it's a dance banger. MK Zone plays

Agnes, wake up on Gaydio for your Tuesday evening. I'm Chris, hello. I hope you had a good Tuesday. All eyes on our family WhatsApp group. Do you ever like a family WhatsApp group? I've got a couple of friends ones, I've got a family one. It's just been going crazy today. There's a big wedding coming up in the family. Luke, my husband, his sister gets married this weekend. Actually gets married on Monday, the next Monday, not yesterday, you know what I mean. So everyone at the minute is just staring at the weather. Oh, it's going to be sunny. Oh, no, it's not. And then also, it's in a really weird place, so you can't, like, properly search it. So some people are searching somewhere else, Stoke. Some people are searching Leek. And you're getting different results from every single one. My whole WhatsApp all day, oh, it's going to be hot. It's going to be nice. And, oh, it's going to be raining. Some of you haven't figured out. Hey, do I search for a different place? It just says where I am. Do I need to go there? Oh. Anyway, that's been my day today. Right now, Olivia Rodrigo plays the Gaydio. I know.

Sonny Vandera at Gaydio, Let Me Be In Your Arms, DJ Sammy in Heaven. DJ Sammy, one of the people who is going to be performing at Manchester Village Pride. That is happening August Bank Holiday Weekend. The Gaydio Dance Arena returns. You will catch me doing stuff on the Gaydio Dance Arena. I am doing a few other gigs, actually, coming up. It's been a while since I've done some DJing. I did Pride in London. That was good. You can catch me at Oh So Social, the Gaydio After Party at Brighton Pride. And if you're one of the... I'm going to say lucky ones slash, let's be perfectly honest, slightly rich people that's got a VIP ticket for Brighton Pride. You might even see me DJing in the VIP area right now. Gaydio playing you RuPaul.

0: 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Right, a huge dance banger to play for you, and we'll do the fact that she's got a new album out, so I feel like we should do it. Some Madonna coming up.
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Love that. Lily Allen and Jade, Beg For Me, Madonna, Love Sensation at Gadio. I was telling you yesterday that I got sent a Confession on the Dance Floor 2 LP vinyl. Sent a photo of it to my husband, because I forgot to tell him about it yesterday. So I sent a photo of it today, going, look what I've got, it's been exciting. He replied, you know we haven't got a record player at home, don't you? Yeah, right.

This week it comes from former Gaydy Awards performers EXO. They are a new girl group on the horizon. I think I've beaten the week to nearly all of their songs, to be honest. I really, really like them. Their latest is called Click.

0: No, it isn't ages. Gerald, I'd be high, Galeo. News of something you must do if you are going to Brighton Pride on the way.
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9: From the Sky News Centre at 8, MPs have unanimously approved the Hillsborough Law. That's legislation designed to prevent cover-ups like that seen in the aftermath of the 1989 disaster. Speaking in the Commons, Sir Keir Starmer said campaigners have waited far too long. It'll force officials to tell the truth at investigations and inquiries. Incoming PM Andy Burnham's told MPs he can't imagine what the families of the Liverpool fans who died have been through.
10: People suffer the trauma of the initial bereavement, then they are re-traumatised by the behaviour of the state. We can't take that hurt away, but we can put decency back at the heart of the British state.
9: Counter-terror police think the killing of Anne Widdecombe was a targeted attack involving planning and preparation. The former MP's body was found in her Devon home on Thursday. She'd sustained serious injuries. A 28-year-old man's in custody. Policing commentator Graham Wettone explains why a murder investigation's running parallel to a terrorism inquiry.
11: They've almost got to get the end first before they can establish it as a terrorist incident, because it has to be the objective or the motivation that classes it as a terrorist incident. But you can still commit terrorist-type offences without actually having something declared as a terrorist incident.
9: The COVID inquiry has found the race to buy protective gear during the pandemic cost the taxpayer almost £10 billion in PPE that couldn't be used. Its chair, Baroness Hallett, says the UK was underprepared for the outbreak. The UK will hold its largest home defence exercise in decades next year to better prepare the country for the possibility of conflict. The war game will complement a wider NATO drill. Scott Mills was the BBC's highest earner in the year to March. He made £745,000 but was sacked in that same month. And tonight's World Cup semi-final between European giants France and Spain is just getting underway in Dallas. They are playing under a closed stadium roof due to thundery showers forecast. That's the

Cascada, of course, doing Manchester Village Pride, August Bank Holiday Weekend. Before then, and just around the corner, Brighton Pride. And if you are heading to Brighton Pride, and whether you're doing the street party, whether you're doing Preston Park, and you're thinking to yourself, well, I like to go out after it's finished, but what can I do? There were quite a few, there were loads of parties, but there's only one you want to be at. And that is, of course, is the Gaydio After Party at Oh So Social on Brighton Beach, Saturday the 1st of August. We will be there. I will be there on the decks. Chris Blackmore's going to be there on the decks. And the Gaydio Anthem Icon, the man behind Last Night at DJ Saved My Life and Booty Loves Boogie Tonight, Seamus Hadji, will be on the decks as well. It is going to be amazing. You know, as anything, you get your tickets now. They're cheaper now than what they will be on the night. They get queue jump as well. Who likes to stand in a queue when you walk from Preston Park to Brighton Beach? You don't want to. You want to get in there and get yourself an Aperol Spritz. Get yourself some tickets now. And you'll also be supporting the Brighton Hove Pride Community Foundation as well. You can get them at gaydio.co.uk/afterparty. Coming up

for it, yeah! Take you back to the 90s, Be My Lover, right now, new music time from Flo. Yeah, they are another girl group. They're doing big things, actually. This is called Don't Break Up.

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1: 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So, what next?
0: We'll keep partying.
1: 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With Gaydio Anthem's icon, Seamus Haji. 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

I really like this slightly newer sound from Becky Hill. It's sounding a lot more ravier than what she previously sounded like. Becky Hill, What Do I Have to Do? Galeo, Jazzy before it, played you Invisible. And Chris, hello, with some Sugar Babes now.

0: 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Lee Barnes, he's on the way next. KTO.
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1: Have you got the app? Not that one. Take Gadio wherever you go. When you're walking the dogs.
4: When you're on the treadmill.
1: And when you're on the commute.

0: From the Sky News Centre at 9, the incoming Prime Minister says a serious review is needed into MPs' security following the killing of Anne Widdecombe. Andy Burnham says politics has darkened in the last decade since he was last in Westminster. Earlier, he gave his first speech in the chamber since he returned to the House of Commons. Afterwards, he was asked about his priorities when he gets into office.
1: The everyday cost of transport, the bills that they're paying. I heard it so often on doorsteps in the campaign, people saying, well, I can't have a night out anymore, or I can't take the kids anywhere or go on a holiday. You know, life has changed for people and it's not necessarily got better.
0: MPs have backed the approval of the Hillsborough law. If peers back it, public officials will have a legal duty to cooperate with inquiries. The bill was delayed by a row over how it applies to the intelligence services. But Conservative Shadow Justice Minister Kieran Mullen drew a noisy response over his party's concerns.
2: I would challenge any MP, no matter how supportive of this legislation, with such far-reaching consequences for the operation of the government, to say the progress of this bill, and particularly over the last 24 hours, is anything like careful and considered.
0: Unions representing healthcare workers are urging the government to act after the COVID inquiry found flaws led to vast waste of PPE. Chair Baroness Hallett says almost £10 billion of unused protective gear was written off. Iran says while evil actions by the US continue, not a single drop of oil and gas will leave the region. Tehran insists recent strikes on American facilities in Kuwait and Bahrain were a response to US attacks. In sport, Spain lead France 1-0 going into the second half of their World Cup semi-final in Dallas. The winner will play either England or Argentina in Sunday's final. And a T-Rex skeleton has sold for just over $50 million at auction in New York. The bidding battle for Gus lasted about 10 minutes. And that's the latest. I'm Victoria Lawrence.
3: Oh, hello. It is Lee in for the late shift, in for the lovely Alfie B. If you were at Pride in London and saw M&EK a few weeks ago and still hyping, then don't worry, I've got their brand new one coming up. But first, here's some Kylie for you.

headlining Pride in London a few weeks ago. Hello, it is Lee. How are you? Thank you for getting me on. In for the lovely Elfie B. Hopefully your Tuesday has gone well. Don't worry, I have got the soundtrack to get you through the next couple of hours. If you haven't heard of me before, why not? But if you do know me, you'll know that I am one of the go-to Gaydio substitute teachers. So when somebody's off on a show, I would just step in from breakfast to drive, weekends, the whole lot. Until this very moment, this is the only show that I haven't done yet. I've done them all except for this one. I'm making a massive tick off my list for tonight's show. And I'm taking you along with the journey as well. And I thought, you know what? I'm going to change the playlist as well. Coming up, I've got some Destiny's Child for you, taking you back to 2001. The brand new one from Jodie Arsh as well. But first, it's only a bit of Peggy Gou.

I know it's hot at the moment, right? It's like, is it a second heat wave we're having at the moment? And it's going to get a bit hotter towards the end of the week as well. So no matter if you are sitting in front of a fan all day trying to keep cool, even though it does absolutely nothing, or stripping off when you get home. I think that's a 10 out of 10 for me at the moment. Just getting home and just taking all my clothes off. It's the only way you're going to do it. If you are struggling in this heat, though, don't panic, because us, along with our friends at Brita, have got something for you. We are going to upgrade your hydration game with the Ultimate Brita Bundle, designed for whether you're at home or on the go. So included in that prize is a Brita Yours Cool. It's a filter that sorts you out with water chilled, hot or ambient at the touch of a button. We're in the 21st century now, look at us. You also get a Brita Lark IQ bottle, which is a clever little bottle that has self-cleaning technology, keeping your water fresh on the go. I say little, it's a proper massive size. Honestly, I love that we got into the 21st century and we're doing tech and water now. Amazing. Completing the bundle is the Brita Style Essential Jug and some Maxtra Pro filters as well. That is definitely what you need to get you through this hot weather. Now, for your chance to win all this, all you need to do is get to gadio.co.uk. Whilst you do that, I'll line up some Fatboy Slim for you, taking you back to 1999. But first, a brand new one from Meek.

0: the name on everybody's lips at the moment. Brand new stuff from Madonna. That is Danceteria here on Gaydio. This is Lee in for LVB. Coming up, that another track. And how about taking you back to the early 2000s with a bit of sweet female attitude?
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Before that, played you Sweet Female Attitude, taking you back to the noughties. Hey, if you are at Leeds Pride this Sunday at the Gaydio Dance Arena, you will be seeing Sweet Female Attitude. How incredible is that? Also joined in Sweet Female Attitude is a whole host of other DJs. Eden Binks, just to name a few, and Gideon's very own Chris Blackmore and Forbid. So if you are heading to Leeds Pride this weekend, have a fab time and pop into the Gideon Dance Arena. Give them a bit of a wave. They'll enjoy that. Got some BB Rex on the way, but first, brand new stuff from Noel Rogers. You're so-

I put this out there now, that is my song of the summer. That is it for me. Every time that beat comes on, I need to get up. Brand new stuff from BB Rexha here on Gadio. Coming up, I've got some Dua Lipa for you. But right now, if you're still feeling in that dance mood on a Tuesday evening, you're going to love this from Prosper and Clooney. This is Free Your Mind.

0: Dua Lipa here on Gaydio. Stay right there. After 10 o'clock today, I'll be telling you how you can win your chance for a Caribbean cruise. How does that sound, eh? And that brand new one from Sienna Spyro.
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0: From the Sky News Centre at 10, counter-terrorism police say Anne Widdecombe was killed in a targeted attack. The former Conservative MP, who more recently has been with Reform UK, was found dead at her home on Dartmoor on Thursday. Lawrence Taylor, head of counter-terrorism policing, says they are still trying to establish a motive, calling the investigation complex.
1: I am very aware of the significant levels of public interest in this case, given that Ms. Widdecombe was such a high-profile political and public figure and familiar to many. I do not intend to address every bit of speculation we have seen.
0: A 28-year-old white British man remains in custody on suspicion of murder and alleged terrorism offences. Meanwhile, the incoming Prime Minister says there needs to be a serious review into MPs' security following the death of Ms. Widdecombe. Andy Burnham says politics has darkened in the last 10 years. Elsewhere, MPs have formally given their approval to the Hillsborough Law. The legislation will impose a duty on public bodies and officials to tell the truth in investigations and inquiries. The US says it's launched a fourth consecutive night of strikes against Iran. Washington says the attacks are targeting Iranian capabilities used to strike commercial shipping in the Strait of Hormuz. Now to sport, and France and Spain have been fighting for a place in the World Cup final. Joe Rawson reports from the United States.
2: An upset of sorts as the European champions get the better of tournament favourites France. Mikel Oyarzabal gave them the lead from the penalty spot after a foul by Luca Dean. Tottenham's Pedro Porro added a second on 58 minutes. France were toothless in attack, but that was down to a superb defensive performance from the Spanish. Full time, Spain 2, France 0.
0: And actor Tom Cruise and pop star Robbie Williams are among the stars expected to perform at the World Cup closing ceremony on Sunday ahead of the final. That's the latest. I'm Victoria Lawrence.
3: Stay right there. If you want to win a Caribbean cruise, you need to be with me. But first, it's Sienna Spire.

say what. I said to you before when I started my show, it's the first time, and this is the only show I haven't done, is 9 to 11 o'clock here on Godio. Ticking off a lot of boxes here, and you know what? I am loving this. See why Alfie loves it so much? The best music getting you through whatever you are doing on a Tuesday evening. If you're having pre's at the moment, getting ready for a full night out, there's some people listening to this going, oh no, Lee, I couldn't even imagine that right now. Or you are driving back from wherever you are, I have got you covered. Don't panic. You're safe in my hands, all right? And to say that you're safe, I'm going to take you back just before the millennium and a bit of Moose Tea. And I've got the brand new one from NK. But right now, this was the next beat of the week from Dave Cooper on Gaydio Breakfast. And now onto our playlist. This is incredible. Brand new stuff from Chaka Khan. You've got to say it like that. And Snoop Dogg. This is Boogie's.

Brand new stuff from MK and Poppy Bascom here on Gaydio. That's Zone. Thank you for getting me on. If you are waiting for one certain girl group to reunite, that I think the gays and A's have been waiting for quite a while now. Five lovely girls called The Saturdays. And I've got some great news for you. Not that they're lining up. Sorry, I'm giving you the fake news here. I'm trying to tell you that I've got them coming up in a bit. A bit of all fired up for you to get you all fired up on a Tuesday evening. I've got some classic stuff from Eat Everything as well. But right now, brand new stuff for your Tuesday evening comes from Barry Can't Swim. This is Return to Bihibo. Bihibo?

0: Upside Down here on Gaydio. After 10:30 tonight, I will be telling you about your chance to win a Caribbean cruise. How does that sound, eh? And that brand new one from Katy Perry.
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0: The Pride Buzz is on its way to Manchester. 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

0: Oh, yes, brand new stuff from Katy Perry. Watch it burn here on Gaydio. I want to talk to you, well, about this.
1: All aboard with Princess Cruises.
0: Can't believe I'm saying this, but the final, yes, the final episode of this series of Gaydio's cruising podcast, All Aboard with Princess Cruises, is out right now. I'm quite sad, actually. What a series it has been. This series saw Drag Race superstar Michael Maruli, who you're going to see down under very soon on Drag Race Down Under, teaming up with Gaydio's Nigel May as they've been enjoying the cruise of a lifetime across the Caribbean on Star Princess, the newest ship in the Princess Cruise family. On the last episode of the series, you can hear them make their final stop on the golden sands of Grand Turk. I've seen the pictures, I've seen the videos. I'm very jealous. An island which rose to pop culture fame when the Real Housewives went there on holiday. Now, I'm not a Real Housewives fan, but apparently that's very big. But move over those housewives, you can hear how Michael and Nigel's adventures concluded in style by listening to the episode on the Gaydio app or wherever you get your podcast. But also, don't just listen, because it could be your chance to win a Caribbean cruise as well. We don't want you to get some FOMO, all right? There's a chance to win a Caribbean cruise with Princess Cruises. All you need to do is get to gaydio.co.uk.

0: Aperture here on Gaydio. Before that, that brand new one from Lily Allen and Jade. Lily Allen just announced earlier on this week that she will be heading over to America to continue her tour. Still very jealous that I didn't see her over here. Not a Hoopla, not on the tour either. I'm going to be honest with you, I've probably let the gays and theys down there a little bit. I think my gay card, do we have those? Should be taken away or expired for at least a year. I'll tell you what though, I should get the gay card back because I am absolutely obsessed with this album, the brand new one from Madonna, Confessions 2. There's so many songs on there that I feel like I just need in my life 24/7. It's one of those ones where I've been non-stop playing that playlist every single day. And luckily at Gaydio, we're kind of doing the same here as well. We've got that Dancer Teria song, which is probably the biggest gays and they song for this summer and Pride. But this one as well, really, I would say, broke the mold for her comeback.
1: Madonna. What's up? Hi, this is Madonna.
2: Madonna, everybody.
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0: party sets around the UK and around Europe. A collab with Kesha on a song they people believe it's called Bop It, where they've actually taken the noises from Bop It to make it into a song. Now, if anybody could sing that song, it'll be Kesha, right? I know, right? To get you through the rest of your Tuesday evening, stay right there. We have got Who taking you through until 12 o'clock tonight, whether you're going out or you're trying to get home. And I'll see you real soon.
1: K-D-O! 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
3: Hey Gadio, it is me, Forbid, and I am in the mix with you for an hour. 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So let me kick this mix off with My Paradise by The Trip.

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Two another MC and TJ could make you advance to another level. 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